92.9 The Grand, greatest hits of all time. It is 8:08 with the Jays tonight, right now, top of the fourth inning. It is Philadelphia 4, the Jays nothing. Well, coming up shortly, we'll have a look at some of your answers to my question of the day, which, by the way, is up right now on our 92.9 The Grand Facebook page. What you gonna do? It is Pablo Cruz on 92.9 The Grand.

0: 92.9 The Grand, hit me with your best shot, Pat Benatar, on 92.9 The Grand. It is 8:15. I'll hit you with some of your answers to my question of the day, which is up on our 92.9 The Grand Facebook page. And it's a great question for weather like this. I want to know, back when you were a kid, what was the best way to keep cool on a hot summer day while riding in the car? Well, Chris says the only way to keep cool way back when was open those windows. Lee says, used to bring a wet face cloth, hopefully as a passenger and not the driver. Sue says, put my hand out the window. Yeah, you can do that to kind of deflect the air towards your face kind of thing with the hand out the window. But you had to be careful. You didn't want to be too close to other cars. Another Sue says, face against the vents. Yeah, there we go. We're done. Turn it up, Dad. And then Mark says, windows down and nose drafts fully reversed for max air flow. My dad had a 63 Mercury Monterey with the breezeway rear windows. Yeah, I remember those. They were on an angle, and we had one, but we didn't have the fancy one that opened, but Mark's parents did. It went down. And Mark points out something that I didn't realize. It kept the car cool, but it also would suck stuff out of the car if it wasn't secure. And you don't want that to happen. So there's Gary's question of the day on our 92.9 The Grand Facebook page. When you were a kid, what was the best way to keep cool on a hot summer day while riding in the car? John and Daryl. Well, they're up next.
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It's 8:31. 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All part of another summer of peace, love, and music on The Grand. Eye of the Tiger. This is Survivor.

0: One of the greatest hits of all time. It's 92.9 The Grandpapa, Rolling Stone. They are the Temptations. It is 8:48, and let's talk about some roads over the next few days. If you're traveling through Dunnville this week, you should expect several road closures and lane restrictions during the annual Mudcat Festival. Queen Street will be closed June 11th, Tamarack Street on the 12th, and Cedar Street on the 13th. A parade route closure will also affect parts of Broad, Tamarack, Queen, and Lock Streets on the 13th. Main Street West will have lane restrictions and closures on the 13th and 14th, and motorists are encouraged to allow extra travel time and use alternate routes. And then in Caledonia, Caithness Street West, it will have closure from Shetland to Inverness, and that will be on June 11th, 12th, 15th, and 16th, and this will run from 7 in the morning to 7 o'clock at night. Loggins and Nicks coming up next.
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92.9 The Grand. We're doing it, playing the greatest hits of all time. And shortly, we'll have a look at, well, did you hear this? We're going to talk about something found, falsehoods, and a film. Right now, it's Lion Eyes. It's the Eagles on 92.9 The Grand.

0: That is Joe Wack on 92.9 The Grand, California Girl. Good evening, I'm Gary Chittum. It is 9:19, and we have a look at, well, did you hear this? A Los Angeles homeowner got quite a surprise while cleaning out her garage last week when she opened up an old freezer and found 20 sticks of dynamite inside. The bomb squad was called in. They removed it, and she continued on cleaning. Also, did you hear this? Just to keep you up to date on the latest terms, kitten fishing is defined as telling minor lies on a dating app or early dates, such as adding inches to your height, inflating academic credentials, fudging age, or using heavily edited photos. You know what? It's eventually going to catch up to you. Also, did you hear this? Netflix is sharing pictures from their Scooby-Doo live-action series, which is now filming and scheduled to premiere next year. They're trying to get it right after these.
1: Go on tomorrow's show. Gold. We're talking World Cup. Plus, Thursday's this or that. What's your favorite type of salad? Yeah, we're talking salad. We're talking food. And

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10: 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This band was from the UK. They had a couple of hits that I really, really liked. A hit in 1981 called I Love You. And this song in 1976, Climax Blues Band couldn't get it right on The Grand.

Sounds like a knife. Brian Adams headlining the FIFA World Cup Countdown concert tonight at Toronto Fort York. The concert started at 9, runs to about 10:30 tonight as part of a three-city event linking Toronto, Los Angeles, and Mexico City. Hop aboard the love train. 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

0: 92.9 The Grand, feeling stronger every day. That is Chicago. It is 9:50, and with the Toronto Blue Jays tonight, they're hosting the Philadelphia Phillies, and right now, top of the eighth inning, it is Phillies 7 and the Toronto Blue Jays 4. Well, it is the rummage sale going on in Marburg. It's coming up on Saturday the 27th, and it starts at 9, goes to 2 o'clock, and they'll be featuring Treasures Galore at their annual event. Proceeds to support the local operation of the Marburg Hall. The event is organized by the committee there, and details and updates are available through their Facebook page. You can expect a wide variety of donated goods, community fundraising activities throughout the day, and supporting local heritage and community programs as well. So that is Saturday, June 27th, starting at 9 at Marburg Hall. The legendary Dolly Parton. After this.
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playing the greatest hits of all time, 92.9 The Grand. April Wine, just between you and me. We will look at some of your answers to my question of the day, but right now, here's the Beatles. Hey.

0: playing the greatest hits of all time, but he's 92.9 The Grand, Carefree Highway, and Gordon Lightfoot. And yes, we're talking about going down that highway in a hot car in the summertime when you were a kid. That's Gary's question of the day up on our 92.9 The Grand Facebook page. And when you were a kid, what was the best way to keep cool on a hot summer day while riding in the car? Pamela says, my brothers and I would fight for a seat beside the window in the back seat, and we would turn the window all the way down. Rick says, no draft windows turned all the way so the air would blow into the car. You know those little triangular windows we had back in the 60s in the car? Donald says, there wasn't any way to keep cool. You just sat there and sweated. Barb says, just windows down. With six kids, everyone fought who would sit by the window. My brother and I always either had to sit on someone's lap or on the floor. Well, that sounds pretty safe. And Sandy says, it was brutal. Four kids and a dog and two parents in a Monarch. Windows down. All I remember is four kids fighting. And finally from Dale, no AC in the car back in the days. When I was a boy, it was all the windows down and the wind blowing on my face and our dog's head stuck out the window, loving it. Sometimes I was lucky enough to have a nice cold bottle of Grape Crush or Orange Crush in the car to drink. Thank you all very much for your answers tonight. I will be posting mine in a couple of minutes. Coming up in a moment, something from Saturday Night Fever. After this,
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Christian on Graham. That is Wednesday and Last Kiss. It is 10:32, and this Grand Freebie Friday, it is your chance to win tickets to see the Hamilton Cardinals take on the Toronto Maple Leafs Friday, July 10th. It'll be over at Bernie Arbor Memorial Stadium. And the first person through with Trevor also gets $100 in Lotomax tickets. It's all part of another summer of peace, love, and music on 92.9 The Grand.

0: 92.9 The Grand, greatest hits of all time. I'm Gary Chittum. It is 10:47. Kiss You All Over, that is Exile. And the game ended just a few moments ago. It was Philadelphia over Toronto tonight. In baseball, it was 7-4 for Phillies over the Toronto Blue Jays. Well, Cayuga Minor Hockey, their Jersey Dance is coming up on Saturday night. 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

Playing the greatest hits of all time, 92.9 The Grand. We're going to flip and fly over to my silly stats shortly. We'll talk about TV and dating and laundry. It is 11:08, Pretty Woman. It's Roy Orbison on 92.9 The Grand. Greatest hits of all time.

0: 92.9 The Grand, he ain't seen nothing yet. That's Bachman Turner Overdrive. It's 11:17. I'm Gary Chittum. Have a look at our silly stats tonight. Did you know that nearly 25% of people surveyed said they always watch TV when eating dinner at home? You know, and I'm guilty of that too. It's either the TV or watching something on the laptop. Also with our silly stats, 14% of people admit to standing someone up on a date. I had that happen to me many, many years ago. Or it was either that or I got the wrong address. Could have been one or the other. And also with our silly stats, men are just as likely as women to do laundry over the weekend. Yeah, why laundry? I have no specific day for laundry. When I run out of underwear, that's the day to do the laundry. There's a look at our silly stats. It's 11:18. We all need one. Queen is next.
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0: 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It is Queen on 92.9 The Grand.

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Ground control to Major Tom. Is everything okie-dokie? Maybe not so much. Here's David Bowie on The Grand.

0: song is not about NASCAR racing. That is true for Round Round We Go on 92.9 The Grand. It is 11:48, and tell you about Family Movie Night is coming up at the Cayuga Arena on June 20th as part of Haldeman's 25th anniversary celebration. 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Coming up in a moment, we'll hear from the Hollies.
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0: It is Trevor Now. Back in tomorrow morning. I'm Gary Chittum. We'll see you later. Here's the Hollies. Good night.

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0: 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It's just four turns and two straightaways, but oh man. It's Flamborough Speedway on race day. 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

playing the greatest hits of all time. 92.9 The Grand. Cruel to be kind. It's Nick Lowe for you. Cruel to be kind. That's a good way to describe what we've got for you today. We're trying to be kind. It can be cruel. The weather. Yeah, we're complaining. Sunshine today. You ready for this? 30 for a high. Wait, the story doesn't end there. With the humidex, it's going to feel like 42. UV index way above normal at around 9. Take care of yourself. A lot of water. Be safe. Here are the Commodores now.

0: 92.9 The Grand, playing the greatest hits of all time. Janis Joplin, it's me, and Bobby McGee, a song written by her boyfriend at the time, Kris Kristofferson. She was a part of the, and still is, a part of the 27 Club. 5:45, 15 away from 6:30 today. Tack on the Humidex, going to feel air conditioning working? Good. Good, good, good, good. If not, oh dear God. Oh dear God. Fan the door. The front door, back door. It's going to get nasty. I promise you that. 22 already. 22 already in Jarvis, Caledonia, Burlington, Brantford, in at 23. It is barbecue and weather, isn't it? Thursdays, this or that. What do you prefer on the barbie? Burgers or hot dogs? It's a tough choice. Yeah, I like them both, too. I do. Those big, big smokies on the barbie or a juicy Angus burger? What do you prefer? Let us know. 92.9 The Grand on our Facebook page. If you want to text, 289-284-2556. Always wonderful to hear from you. Human race. Red Rider next.
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4: I'm Trev. Good morning. 5:48, a dozen away from news, weather, sports. The Knicks are one game away from the NBA championship. Came back down 30 points to beat San Antonio. Al will have the latest on that. And, of course, your chance to win tickets to go see the Hamilton Cardinals take on the Toronto Maple Leafs. 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

12 years ago yesterday. It was her anniversary. Love the Beatles. Love that song. Let It Be. 92.9 The Grand. High today of 30 with the wind chill. Making sure that you're listening. The Humidex, 42. Take care of the pets. Don't leave them in your vehicle, whatever you do. Shame on you for doing so. Take care of your pets. Take care of your children. Take care of seniors. Take care of yourself today. 24. Thanks to my buddies out in Kitchener for that reminder. Brian Adams, hiding from love, here on The Grand.

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1: Good morning, it's 6 o'clock. I'm Al Parrish. This is 92.9 The Grand News. Partly cloudy, 21 degrees outside, and here's what's making news this hour. Funeral details have been announced for Liam Turner. The 17-year-old died in a head-on crash on Highway 6 in Caledonia last weekend. Friends are invited to Miller Funeral Chapel tomorrow, while visitation will take place at the Gathering Place in Oswegan on Saturday, followed by a funeral service. In lieu of flowers, please consider donations to a local youth charity. The FIFA World Cup kicks off today. The opening match between Mexico and South Africa takes place at 3 p.m. Eastern Time in Mexico City. A total of 48 teams are competing in this historic expanded soccer tournament. Licensed bars and restaurants across the province are being allowed to stay open, serving alcohol until 4 a.m. so fans can cheer on Team Canada, which plays tomorrow. The Pan Am Health Organization has issued a public health recommendation for attendees of the FIFA World Cup. The group recommends making sure your vaccines are up to date and checking your health insurance coverage. It says large gatherings can increase exposure to respiratory infections, foodborne diseases, heat, and injuries. Child advocates are praising the Liberal government's new online safety legislation. Culture Minister Mark Miller says Bill C-34 would force social media to block access for kids under 16 and regulate the companies behind AI chatbots.
2: We're failing our children. Enough is enough. Our parents cannot face these challenges alone. And the safety of children can't be an afterthought.
1: The Canadian Medical Association is among the groups applauding the move. The United States has launched a second round of air and cruise missile strikes on Iran. Iran fired back at Gulf states in a renewed fighting after Donald Trump warned that Tehran would, quote, pay the price for stalled negotiations. Efforts to negotiate an end to the war are once again appearing stuck as Iran insists that it would maintain its chokehold on the Strait of Hormuz. And a cannabis vape cartridge is being recalled by Health Canada. It says Wild West 96 Plus Strawberry Stampede Liquid Diamonds Vape was labeled 500 milligrams of THC per gram instead of 981. It says the inaccurate labeling may lead to overintoxication and other temporary health issues like confusion, elevated heart rate, and decreased blood pressure. Looking at sports, the Blue Jays lost the third game of their series with the Philadelphia Phillies 7-4 yesterday. In the NBA, the Knicks made a major comeback last night to edge the Spurs 107-106. New York is up 3-1 in that series. And in the WNBA, the Toronto Tempo beat the Connecticut Sun 106-102 in overtime. It's 6:04 at the Grand. Weather is next.
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1: The Grand weather. It's a mix of sun and cloud today with a chance of showers or thunderstorms. A high of 30 and a humidex of 38. Tonight it'll become cloudy with a chance of showers or thunderstorms and a low of 20. Cloudy tomorrow, again a chance of showers or thunderstorms in the morning, but it'll clear in the afternoon with a high of 27, a humidex of 31. Then Saturday, simply a sunny day with a high of 25. And Sunday, cloudy with a chance of showers and a high of 24. Right now it's 22 in Hamilton, 22 in Hagersville, and in Caledonia it's 21 degrees. I'm Al Parrish. There's weather and more at 929thegrand.fm.
4: Thanks, Al. 6:05, it's the start of the World Cup. The city of Toronto is celebrating this with a fun scavenger hunt. Have you heard about this? You're invited to find all 51 of the special carvings of Doug the Beaver in the city's Old Town Toronto neighborhood. It's called the Great Beaver Quest.

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1: Neither did I. 92.9 The Grand out of Saskatoon, Saskatchewan. That is Joni Mitchell, 1970. Big yellow taxi as we salute all the transportation people, men and women, with Uber, with Skip the Dishes, buses, taxis. Have I missed anyone? If I have, I apologize. But all the people that get us from point A to point B. Drive cautiously, okay? And please, as my good buddies from Kitchener reminds us, please do not leave your dogs, your animals inside your vehicle. You wouldn't do it to your kids. Wouldn't do it to grandma and grandpa. So don't do it to your animals, please. Take care of yourself because it is flipping hot. My goodness. Oy, oy, oy. 30. But wait. Au contraire, mes amis. 42, and no air conditioning? It's on the fritz? Here's an idea.
2: I just got home from work in 39. I'm roasting. 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

0: It's Burton Cummings, 92.9 The Grand, playing the greatest hits of all time, all a part of another summer of peace, love, and music, and hot weather, and Humidex, and all that wonderful stuff. Barbecue and weather, what do you like on the barbecue? Do you like barbecued burgers, or do you like barbecued hot dogs? Let us know. It's Thursdays, this or that, on our Facebook page as well. If you want to talk about it, 289-284-2556. 43 degrees. I'll just leave it at that. 43 degrees. Use whatever adjective you like. Officially 30. High of 30 with the Humidex 43. Got it good. 24 in Jarvis right now. 23 in Dunnville and Hagersville. This morning we're chatting with Ron Morley, who is the president of the Piston Pushers Car Club. He has details on a special event they have coming up this summer and how you can join the club.
1: Well, this June, we're having our annual event. It's called Remember When. It's a cruising event. People come, bring their car, cruise between three different locations in Brantford. You get a card stamped, put it in the bin at the A&W location, and you could win a beautifully decorated bar fridge that we always have a member's car decorated with.
0: Mm-hmm.
1: This year, the car will be a 31 Ford Surf Woody.
0: Nice.
1: And you can get your picture taken with it if you come to the event on the 20th.
0: Are you looking for new members for your club?
1: Oh, we're always looking for new members, yes. We have about 90 members now, but there is room for more. Yep, we are a car club and a social club. Mm-hmm. We do a lot of social things together as well as, the car things. But we have about 90 members right now, and we'll take more.
0: More information on the event coming up and how to become a member, where do I go?
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0: there. 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

0: Good morning. It's 6:30. I'm Al Parrish. This is 92.9 in the Grand News for Boonstra Heating and Air Conditioning. Partly cloudy right now and 20 degrees outside. Here's what's making news this hour. Details have been announced on how you can pay your respects to the teen victim of a fatal crash in Caledonia. 17-year-old Liam Turner, who played defense for the St. George Junior A Ravens, was killed in a crash on Highway 6 last Saturday. Friends are invited to Miller Funeral Chapel tomorrow, while visitation will take place at the gathering place in Oswegan on Saturday, followed by a funeral service. Well, it's a big day for soccer fans as the FIFA World Cup is officially set to begin. A total of 48 teams are competing in over 100 matches during the historic tournament across Canada, Mexico, and the U.S. Team Canada will play tomorrow. The opening match between Mexico and South Africa takes place today at 3 p.m. Make sure you keep your health in mind if you're going to any of the events involving the FIFA World Cup. The Pan Am Health Organization says large gatherings can increase exposure to respiratory infections, foodborne disease, heat, and injuries. It recommends making sure your vaccinations are up to date and checking your health insurance coverage. The federal government has introduced new legislation to protect our kids online. Culture Minister Mark Miller says Canada's Safe Social Media Act will hold social media and AI platforms accountable, make them safer, and restrict access to social media for children under 16.
1: Social media and AI chat platforms will have a responsibility to protect children from harmful content, including content that promotes self-harm, sexual exploitation, violence, hatred, bullying.
0: Child advocates are praising the plan. Health Canada has issued a recall for vape cartridges sold in Ontario due to a labeling error regarding the THC levels. The federal agency says Wild West 96 Plus Strawberry Stampede Liquid Diamonds 510 vape was labeled 500 milligrams per gram instead of 981. It says the inaccurate labeling may lead to overintoxication. The vapes were sold at pot shops across the province. And taking a look at sports, the Blue Jays lost 7-4 to the Phillies yesterday to drop 2 out of 3 in the series. In the NBA, the Knicks made a comeback from 27 points down to win 107-106 over the Spurs. New York leads that series 3-1. And in the WNBA, it took overtime, but Toronto Tempo beat the Connecticut Sun, 106-102. It's 6:34 at the Grand. Weather is next.
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0: The Grand Weather, a mix of sun and cloud with a chance of showers or thunderstorms, a high of 30 and a humidex of at least 38 degrees. Tonight, becoming cloudy with a chance of showers or thunderstorms and a low of 20. Cloudy on Friday with a chance of showers or thunderstorms in the morning. It'll clear in the afternoon with a high of 27 and a humidex of 31. Saturday, sunny, high of 25. And Sunday, cloudy with a chance of showers and a high of 24. Right now, it's 22 in Burlington. It is 22 in Cayuga. And in Dunnville, it is also 22 degrees. I'm Al Parrish. 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
5: Thanks, Al. 6:35. If something happens in Hollywood, Tom Cruise and Seth Rogen have to be a part of it. Seth Rogen is now a part of the new Littlest Hobo series. yay or nay to bring back the littlest hobo? Let us know on Facebook, 92.9 The Grand. Or if you want to talk about it, you can do that anytime. Text me, please, 289-284-2556. There is a voice that keeps on calling me down the road where I'll always be. We all know this song better than we know our passwords.

0: 92.9 The Grand, all a part of another summer of peace, love, and music. The Easy Beats, I've got Friday on my mind. Tomorrow, Friday, Fab Freebie Friday, to go watch the Hamilton Cardinals take on the Toronto Maple Leafs, a chance to win $100 in Lotto Max tickets. And of course, tomorrow it is Canada's first game at the World Cup. How historic, how exciting is that? Now, I love soccer. I do. I'm a big fan of indoor soccer and, of course, outdoor soccer or European football, if you may. If you're one who doesn't really know much about soccer, you're too into hockey, here. I'm here because, gosh darn it, I care. Help you make that transition from hockey to... Attention hockey fans, the Stanley Cup final is almost over. You may now begin your migration to the World Cup. Don't be frightened. We're here to help. Step one, the players don't use sticks. Step two, the goalie is allowed to touch the ball. And that's about it. That's the entire job description. Step three, prepare yourself for scores of 1-0. That's not a score at halftime. That's sometimes the final score. And people are thrilled. One goal for the whole game. Did the offense call in sick? No, that's soccer. Step four, learn these important World Cup facts. Canada has never won. The United States have never won. England keeps telling everyone they're going to win. And somebody in Brazil is already celebrating. Who should I cheer for? Anyone you want. 5 minutes of research and you're suddenly an international soccer expert. Practice these soccer fan phrases. What a goal! The referee is terrible! That's a red card! And the all-time classic, he barely touched him. The Hockey Fan's Guide to the World Cup, where games end 1-0, countries you've never heard of become your new favorites, and Canadians spend an entire month saying, this is actually really good! Right before hockey season starts again. That goal guy is amazing. I just find that fascinating. Somebody please score. I just want to hear that guy do his thing. The Bee Gees next.
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0: Well, I gotta know. I just gotta know. Barbecued burgers with a little bit of cheese, eh? Or hot dog with a little bit of cheese on the barbecue? How about barbecued pierogies, chicken? Let me know on our Facebook page, please.

summer of peace, love, and music here on the Grand. Tears for Fears, the number one song out of 1985. Everybody, and I mean everybody, including Stan and Barbara, want to rule the world. 6:54, half a dozen away from news, weather, sports. Sun's up, hot day today, 30 for a high with a humidex, 1,003. Barbecue and weather. Oh, absolutely, absolutely. Burgers or hot dogs, what do you prefer? It's a Thursday, this or that. One choice, Alice, both, but I'll take the burger. Yeah, me too. Definitely cheeseburgers, I know. I know it's shocking, Dale. loving them there burgers, but no frozen hockey pucks. No, you make them by yourself. Burgers for Heather. Homemade burgers for Tony. Homemade burgers for Sandy. Richard, what do you got? A nice, juicy Angus burger with sharp cheddar. Everybody's picking burgers. Nobody likes a hot dog, huh? Homemade hamburger patty preferred, says Gordon. Mark, throw me some burgers, please. Billy, burgers with cheese. What else do we got? Kathy, burgers. Fran, you know I like them both. Same with Crystal. Same with Mary. Robert likes burgers. There we go, Sherry. Welcome to the Hot Dog Federation. She would rather have a hot dog. What do you prefer? Let us know. Drop us a line. 92.9 The Grand. Max Webster now, let go of the line. Or you can also text me, by the way, 289-284-2556. Here on The Grand.

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1: Good morning. It's 7 o'clock. I'm Al Parrish. This is 92.9 The Grand News. It's partly cloudy and 20 degrees. Here's what's making news this hour. Funeral details have been announced for Liam Turner. The 17-year-old died in a head-on crash on Highway 6 in Caledonia last weekend. Friends are invited to Miller Funeral Chapel tomorrow. The visitation will also take place at the Gathering Place in Oswegan on Saturday, followed by a funeral service. In lieu of flowers, please consider donations to a local youth charity. The FIFA World Cup kicks off today. The opening match between Mexico and South Africa takes place at 3 this afternoon in Mexico City. The total of 48 teams are competing in this historic expanded soccer tournament. Licensed bars and restaurants across the province are being allowed to serve alcohol until 4 a.m. so fans can cheer on Team Canada, who plays tomorrow. The Pan American Health Organization has issued a new public health recommendation for attendees at the FIFA World Cup. The group recommends making sure your vaccines are up to date and checking your health insurance coverage. It says large gatherings can increase exposure to respiratory infections, foodborne diseases, heat, and injuries. Child advocates are praising the Liberal government's new online safety legislation. Culture Minister Mark Miller said Bill

0: 2034 would force social media to block access for kids under 16 and regulate the companies behind AI chatbots.
1: We're failing our children. Enough is enough. Our parents cannot face these challenges alone, and the safety of children can't be an afterthought.
0: The Canadian Medical Association is among the groups applauding the move. The United States has launched the second round of air and cruise missile strikes on Iran. Iran fired back at Gulf states in renewed fighting after Donald Trump warned that Tehran would, quote, pay the price for stalled negotiations. Efforts to negotiate an end to the war are once again appearing stuck as Iran insists it would maintain its chokehold on the Strait of Hormuz. And a cannabis vape cartridge is being recalled by Health Canada. It says the Wild West 96 Plus Strawberry Stampede Liquid Diamonds Vape was labeled 500 milligrams of THC per gram instead of 981, which it actually is. It says the inaccurate labeling may lead to overintoxication and other temporary health issues like confusion, elevated heart rate, and decreased blood pressure. In sports, the Blue Jays lost the third game of their series with the Philadelphia Phillies 7-4 yesterday. In the NBA, the Knicks made a major comeback last night to edge the Spurs 107-106. New York's up 3-1 in the series. And in the WNBA, the Toronto Tempo beat the Connecticut Sun 106-102 in overtime. It's 7:04 at the Grand. Weather is next.
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0: The Grand weather, a mix of sun and cloud, chance of showers or a thunderstorm, high of 30 and a humidex around 38 degrees. Tonight, becoming cloudy with a chance of showers or thunderstorms and a low of 20. Tomorrow will be cloudy again, a chance of showers and thunderstorms in the morning, but it'll clear in the afternoon. We'll get a high of 27 and a humidex of 31. A sunny day Saturday with a high of 25 and Sunday cloudy with a chance of showers, high of 24. Right now it's 22 in Jarvis, 20 in Caledonia, and in Hamilton it is 22 degrees. I'm Al Parrish. 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
3: Thank you so much, Al. 7:05. Linda, put the coffee on and let us know what's happening this weekend all throughout Haldimand County. The owner, the publisher, does an incredible job on Haldimand Pulse. She will update us on what's going on this weekend, and there is a lot. Brampton, please show me the way.

It's an old Buddy Holly classic redone by Linda Ronstadt, 92.9 The Grand, playing the greatest hits of all time, all a part of another summer of peace, love, and music. Sun's up, going to be a hot one. Oh, let me reemphasize that. Really, really, really, really stupid hot. Stupid hot. Humidex feel like 43 today, 22 in Dunville, Burlington, Brantford, Caledonia, already 23.

Reporting Holloman County. If you're looking for something to do this weekend, two of the county's biggest festivals are ready to roll. In Caledonia, the smell of barbecue will be impossible to miss as Caledonia Rib Fest takes over the fairgrounds Friday through Sunday. 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The event runs at Caledonia Fairgrounds on Cathan Street East. Meanwhile, Dunville is celebrating a major milestone as the Mudcat Festival marks its 50th anniversary. This year's theme is Back to the 70s, and the festival runs Thursday through Sunday with something happening all weekend long. Highlights include the Queen Street Dance Thursday night, family movie night Friday, the famous Mudcat Parade on Saturday, a huge car show, kids activities, live music, fireworks, bed races, and plenty more. Whether you're craving ribs in Caledonia or heading to Dunville for one of Haldeman's longest-running festivals, it's shaping up to be a busy weekend across the county. That's your community events update. Have a great weekend and enjoy everything Haldeman County has to offer.

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0: 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You have until midnight tonight to do so. We'll announce the winner tomorrow. Manfred Mann after Chicago. 92.9 The Grand.

2-9 the Grand, playing the greatest hits of all time. Do what? Diddy diddy dum diddy do. That is Manfred Mann from 1964. I'm Trev Sunshine 30 today with a Humidex 43, 21 right now in Dunnville, Hagersville 23, and Burlington, Brantford. Do what? Diddy. That song always brings back memories of Dad. God bless Dad, who passed away about 30 plus years ago, but I can still hear him singing this song. Dad liked to throw parties. Dad liked to have his army buddies, his navy buddies, some of his curling friends, legion friends over, and they'd indulge. You know, they'll indulge. Small town Saskatchewan, you know you're going to have a few wobblies, and you can hear them singing in the back of the, well, on the deck and in the backyard. That's how I thought the song went. Why aren't they sounding drunk? Why is Manfred Mann sounding so proper? And then he get into Don Ho, Tiny Bubbles. And then it went into Dean Martin, and then who knows what after that. But it's just those memories. The songs here on the radio station bring back so many incredible memories of Dad, of probably some of your members that have, you know, left us. But especially Dad with Father's Day coming up. We've got an incredible prize pack waiting for you. Tell us about dear old Dad, or your uncle, or your grandfather, the person that brought you up, the one that raised us, if you may. We've got an incredible prize pack. You got to get it in by midnight tonight, though. That's the only thing. You have until midnight tonight to do so. Tell us about Dad or the one that brought you up. You have a chance to win a great prize pack courtesy of the Golf Depot and Six Nations, Emile's Factory Shoe Outlet, Charlie B. Honey, and Hartzell Marine. It's all a part of another summer of peace, love, and music. All the memories of Dad, huh? Loved it. Get it into us today. If you don't believe me, go to our website or go to our Facebook page. It's pinned at the top. Sir Duke, here's Stevie Wonder, 92.9 The Grand.

0: Al Parrish. This is 92.9 The Grand News. It's partly cloudy. It's 20 degrees, and here's what's making news this hour. Details have been announced on how you can pay your respects to the teen victim of a fatal crash in Caledonia, 17-year-old Liam Turner, who played for the St. George Junior A Ravens, was killed on Highway 6 last Saturday. Friends are invited to Miller Funeral Chapel tomorrow while visitation, and the funeral service will take place at the Gathering Place in Oswegan on Saturday. It's a big day for soccer fans as the FIFA World Cup is officially set to begin. The total of 48 teams are competing in over 100 matches during the historic tournament across Canada, Mexico, and the U.S. Team Canada will play tomorrow. The opening match between Mexico and South Africa takes place at 3 p.m. today. Make sure that you keep your health in mind if you're going to any events involving the FIFA World Cup. The Pan American Health Organization says large gatherings can increase exposure to respiratory infections, foodborne diseases, heat, and injuries. It recommends making sure your vaccinations are up to date and checking your health insurance coverage. The federal government has introduced new legislation to protect our kids online. Culture Minister Mark Miller says Canada's Safe Social Media Act will hold social media and AI platforms accountable, make them safer, and restrict access to social media for kids under 16.
1: Social media and AI chat platforms will have a responsibility to protect children from harmful content, including content that promotes self-harm, sexual exploitation, violence, hatred, bullying.
0: Child advocates are praising the plan. Health Canada has issued a recall for vape cartridges sold in Ontario due to a labeling error regarding THC levels. The federal agency says the Wild West 96 Plus Strawberry Stampede Liquid Diamonds 510 vape was labeled 500 milligrams per gram rather than 981. It says the inaccurate labeling may lead to over-intoxication. The vapes were sold at pot shops across the province. Looking at sports, the Blue Jays lost 7-4 to the Phillies yesterday to drop 2 out of 3 in the series. In the NBA, the Knicks came back from 27 points down to win 107-106 over the Spurs. New York leads that series 3-1. And in the WNBA, it took overtime, but the Toronto Tempo beat the Connecticut Sun 106-102. It's 7:33 at the Grand. Weather is next.
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0: The Grand Weather, a mix of sun and cloud today with a chance of showers or a thunderstorm. We'll get to a high of 30 degrees, but it'll feel like 38 with the Humidex. Tonight, it'll become cloudy with a chance of showers or a thunderstorm and drop to a low of 20 degrees. Then tomorrow, cloudy, a chance of showers or thunderstorms in the morning, clearing in the afternoon with a high of 27 and a Humidex of 31. Saturday, sunny and a high of 25. Then Sunday, cloudy with a chance of showers and a high of 24 degrees. Right now, it's 22 in Dunnville. It's 22 in Burlington. And in Caledonia, it's 20 degrees. I'm Al Parrish. There's weather and more at 92.9thegrand.fm.
3: 7:34. Thank you so much, Al. Sunshine, as we mentioned, it's going to be a hot one over the next little while. It's barbecue and weather. Thursday's this or that. What do you prefer, a barbecued burger or a barbecued hot dog? And what are the duties? If you're having a party this weekend, a barbecue party, what are the assignments?

0: Yes, you were singing along. Oh, yes, you were. No, you were. I was. You just couldn't hear me. By law, I can't do that on the radio because there was a petition. A lot of people signed it. And I'll just leave it at that. I'm not allowed to sing on the radio anymore. ish. 18 minutes away from 8. Starting to cloud over. We may get some rain. We may get some rain just to cool things off, or at least try to. 30 for a high today with the Humidex. 43. Cayuga, Jarvis, Burlington, Brantford, Caledonia, all in at 23 degrees. Thursday's this or that on the barbecue. What do you prefer? An Angus burger or any type of burger? Or a hot dog? I know a lot of people are picking both, but about 80%, if not more, are saying, yeah, give me a burger. Give me a burger. Do some barbecuing while watching the NBA, the NHL. Oh, yes, and the World Cup. You could combine the two, a barbecue and the play-by-play of what's going on. And welcome back to Saturday Night Grill Off Hockey on 92.9 The Grand. We're live from the backyard where, once again, the husband has announced proudly, I gave the wife the night off.
1: Bold statement there, Jim, especially considering she's been up since 7 a.m. marinating chicken, making the potato salad, cutting the vegetables, setting the patio table, even lighting the citronella candles, and somehow locating the good tongs.
0: And there's the husband now, Bob, entering the zone, carrying exactly one package of hamburgers like he's crossed Normandy Beach.
1: Huge effort there. Tremendous wrist strength, removing the meat from the fridge.
0: The wife, meanwhile, already has appetizers out, drinks on ice, the kids bathe, sunscreen applied, lawn chairs organized by family politics, and she's currently sprinting back inside because somebody forgot ketchup.
1: And look at this. He's playing to the crowd now, Jim. Oh, and here it comes. Here comes the classic line. I told her to relax today.
0: Relax? She's moving faster than Connor McDavid on espresso.
1: And the husband now standing beside the barbecue with one hand on his hip, beverage in the other, staring intensely at the meat like he personally raised that cow. What leadership.
0: The wife still working the corners hard, bringing out buns, pickles, onions, paper plates, salad dressing, mosquito spray, and somehow still remembering Aunt Linda's gluten issue.
1: Oh, my. Yeah, Jim, he went and said it anyway. He said, honey, sit down. I've got this.
0: And now, after 4 hours of preparation, the husband delivers the game-winning quote.
1: I basically made dinner tonight.
0: And there's the final whistle. Wife, 97 completed tasks. Husband, 4 burgers, 2 hot dogs, and one story he'll retain for 20 years. Exciting, and that's how it is. The woman does all the work. The woman does all the work. The guy takes all the credit. that's just the way it is. Some things just never change. We're no Chris Cuthbert, but we're a lot better than Ron McLean. Cheap Trick next.
2: 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I'm Matt Wilson. 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
1: 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I'm Trev, 748. A dozen away from 8 o'clock. 30 today. 43 with the Humidex. I want you to want me. Here's Cheap Trick. Here on The Grand.

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1: .929 The Grand, playing the greatest hits of all time. All a part of another summer of peace, love, and music here on The Morning Show. Back when he was known as John Cougar, little ditty about Jack and Diane, 754. Song was released about 45 years ago. Wonder what they're doing now. Little ditty or an update about Jack and Diane. 45 years later, they're still arguing about the thermostat plan. Jack's got coupons stuffed in his jeans. Yells at the TV through his bifocal screen. Diane's online buying 12 air fryers. Posting minion memes and fake retirement flyers. Oh yeah, life goes on. Long after the coupons and the cable is gone. Now Jack naps in his lazy boy throne, makes weird noises every time he gets up alone. Diane joined yoga, oh, for a couple of weeks. Pulled a hamstring reaching down for the TV remote she seeks.

through Dateline Tales. Amen. I can relate. So there you go, the update on Jack and Diane. Little ditty for you. We've got news, weather, sports on the way in a hot one. 30 in the sunshine today. Arms of Mary. Chilliwack now, 92.9 The Grand.

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2: Good morning. It's 8 o'clock. I'm Al Parrish. This is 92.9 The Grand News. It's partly cloudy and 21 degrees now. Here's what's making news this hour. Funeral details have been announced for Liam Turner. The 17-year-old died in a head-on crash on Highway 6 in Caledonia last weekend. Friends are invited to Miller Funeral Chapel tomorrow, while visitation will take place at the Gathering Place in Oswiecan on Saturday, followed by the funeral service. In lieu of flowers, please consider donations to a local youth charity. The FIFA World Cup kicks off today. The opening match between Mexico and South Africa takes place at 3 p.m. Eastern Time in Mexico City. A total of 48 teams are competing in this historic expanded soccer tournament. Licensed bars and restaurants across Ontario are being allowed to serve alcohol until 4 a.m. so fans can cheer on Team Canada, who play tomorrow. The Pan American Health Organization has issued a new public health recommendation for attendees at the FIFA World Cup. The group recommends making sure your vaccines are up to date, checking your health insurance coverage. It says large gatherings can increase exposure to respiratory infections, foodborne illnesses, and heat, as well as injuries. Child advocates are praising the Liberal government's new online safety legislation. Culture Minister Mark Miller says Bill C-34 would force social media to block access for kids under 16 and regulate the companies behind AI chatbots.
3: We're failing our children. Enough is enough. Our parents cannot face these challenges alone, and the safety of children can't be an afterthought.
2: The Canadian Medical Association is among the groups applauding the move. The United States has launched a second round of air and cruise missile strikes on Iran. Iran has fired back at Gulf states in a renewed fight after Donald Trump warned that Tehran would, quote,

0: pay the price for stalled negotiations. Efforts to negotiate an end to the war are once again appearing stuck as Iran insists that it would maintain its chokehold on the Strait of Hormuz. A cannabis vape cartridge is being recalled by Health Canada. It says Wild West 96 Plus Strawberry Stampede Liquid Diamonds Vape was labeled 500 milligrams of THC per gram instead of 981. It says the inaccurate labeling may lead to over-intoxication and other temporary health issues like confusion, elevated heart rate, and decreased blood pressure. In sports, the Blue Jays lost the third game of their series with the Phillies yesterday, 7-4. In the NBA, the Knicks made up major comeback to win over the Spurs, 107-106. In the WNBA, the Toronto Tempo beat the Connecticut Sun, 106-102. It's 8:04 at the Grand. Weather is next.
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0: The grand weather, a mix of sun and cloud with a chance of showers or thunderstorms, a high of 30 and a humidex of at least 38. Tonight, becoming cloudy with a chance of showers or thunderstorms and a low of 20. Friday, again, cloudy, then chance of a shower or a thunderstorm in the morning, clearing in the afternoon and a high of 27, humidex 31. Sunny on Saturday with a high of 25 and Sunday, cloudy with a chance of showers and a high of 24. Currently, it's 22 in Hagersville, 21 in Caledonia, and in Hamilton, it's 22 degrees. I'm Al Parrish. There's weather and more at 92.9thegrand.fm.
2: 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What do you prefer, a hot dog on the Barbie, or do you prefer a burger on the barbecue? Let us know. Drop us a line on Facebook, or if you want to chat about it, we can. 289-284-2556. A little walk on the wild side. Here's Lou Reed.

grand, playing the greatest hits of all time. Girls, boys, uncles, aunts, grandmas, grandpas, dogs, cats, armadillos,

0: Hippopotamuses.
1: They can eat an entire pumpkin. They eat an entire watermelon with one bite. I just find that fascinating. Squirrel! It's my ADHD coming through again. I just find it fascinating. Cyndi Lauper, girls just want to have fun on the opening day of the Mudcat Festival. Oh, it's going to be a whole lot of fun. Muddy the Mudcat. We go in search of Muddy the Mudcat. And if you're in Toronto for the World Cup, there's also a scavenger hunt going on, not only in Dunnville, but also Toronto. You're invited to find all 51 of the special carving or carvings, the 51 special carvings of Doug the Beaver. That's Doug the Beaver in the city's Old Town Toronto neighborhood. They are calling this scavenger hunt the Great Beaver Quest. The Great Beaver Quest.

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1: 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Burgers or hot dogs on the grill, the barbecue grill. Let us know what you prefer. It's not unusual. 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

0: 92.9 The Grand, playing the greatest hits of all time, all a part of another summer of peace, love, and music. Raise a little H-E double hockey sticks with Trooper 824. What I'd love to hear, what I'd love, love, love to hear is that song being played by my ukulele ladies. This morning on the show, we have Genevieve, the president of the Brantford Ukulele Society, and Catherine, a member of that society, to talk more about their organization, why it's so wonderful to play the ukulele, and their big weekend coming up in July. Welcome, ladies. Maybe tell me more about your organization and what you have.
1: So the Brantford Ukulele Society is hosting the second International Ukulele Festival in Brantford on July 17th and 18th. So it's going to be the Friday evening and the Saturday all day.
2: We have a lineup of six performers who are coming from Great Britain, as well as the States, and three performers from Canada.
1: So in Canada, we're hosting Brian Leprant from Halifax. We have Tina Ebner from BC. We're hosting Mark Gallagher from Manchester. We have also Victoria Vox from Arizona, and two groups from Philadelphia, which is Amber Roselle, and we have a band called the Margaret Hooligans coming to play for us.
0: How many members do you have, and are you looking for more?
1: We're always looking for more.
2: Yeah, we have over 100 now on our mailing list for the Bell City Strummers. That's the program that we put on at the library every second Sunday. And we also play at St. Andrew's Church every second Wednesday with our more advanced group. People can get in touch with us by contacting the library or looking up our website, the Brantford Ukulele Society.
0: More information, where do I go?
1: You can go to the BrantfordUkuleleSociety.org. And you can find us on Facebook. There's a Brantford Ukulele Festival, and there's the Brantford Ukulele Society Facebook group.
0: Thank you, ladies. 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I can see it now. Listen, listen close. How much money would you pay to see the Ukulele Ladies, that group, along with the Retro Rockers and the Cabbage Rollers? Baba Bushka, Walter Ostenak, and the Cabbage Rollers. Three bands, one stage, doing this one all together. Roxy Roller, Cabbage Roller.

0: Good morning. It's 8:30. I'm Al Parrish. This is 92.9 The Grand News. It's partly cloudy and 22 degrees. Here's what's making news this hour. Details have been announced on how you can pay your respects to the teen victim of a fatal crash in Caledonia. 17-year-old Liam Turner, who played for the St. George Junior A Ravens, was killed on Highway 6 last Saturday. Friends are invited to Miller Funeral Chapel tomorrow, while visitation and the funeral service will take place at the Gathering Place in Oswegan on Saturday. It's a big day for soccer fans as the FIFA World Cup is officially set to begin. A total of 48 teams are competing over 100 matches during this historic tournament across Canada, Mexico, and the U.S. Team Canada plays tomorrow. Opening match between Mexico and South Africa is on at 3 this afternoon. Make sure that you keep your health in mind if you're going to any events involving FIFA World Cup. The Pan American Health Organization says large gatherings can increase exposure to respiratory infections, foodborne diseases, and heat, as well as injuries. It recommends making sure your vaccinations are up to date and checking your health insurance is covering. The federal government has introduced new legislation to protect our kids online. Culture Minister Mark Miller says Canada's Safe Social Media Act will hold social media and AI platforms accountable, make them safer, and restrict access to social media for kids under 16.
1: Social media and AI chat platforms will have a responsibility to protect children from harmful content, including content that promotes self-harm, sexual exploitation, violence, hatred, bullying.
0: Child advocates are praising the plan. Health Canada has issued a recall for vape cartridges sold in Ontario due to a labeling error regarding THC levels. The federal agency says Wild West 96 Plus Strawberry Stampede Liquid Diamonds 510 vape was labeled 500 milligrams per gram instead of 981. It says the inaccurate labeling may lead to overintoxication. The vapes were sold at pot shops across the province. In sports, the Blue Jays lost 7-4 to the Phillies yesterday to drop 2 of 3 in the series. In the NBA, the Knicks came back from a 27-point deficit to win 107-106 over the Spurs. New York leads the series 3-1. And in the WNBA, it took overtime, but the Toronto Tempo beat the Connecticut Sun 106-102. It's 8:34 at the Grand. Weather is next.
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0: The Grand weather, a mix of sun and cloud, maybe some showers or thunderstorms, and a high of 30. Humidex of 38 today. Tonight, becoming cloudy with a chance of showers or thunderstorms and a low of 20. Friday looks like it'll start cloudy. There's a chance of showers or thunderstorms in the morning, but it'll clear by the afternoon with a high of 27, humidex of 31. And Saturday, sunny with a high of 25. Sunday, cloudy with a chance of showers and a high of 24. Right now, it's 23 in Cayuga, 23 in Jarvis, and in Caledonia, it's 22 degrees. I'm Al Parrish. 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
3: 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And while you're there, also click on Trev's Tail Waggers. Adopt an animal today, please. And make sure if you have an animal, take care of it, especially not leaving it in the vehicle. We're talking 42, as Al mentioned. The Supremes, this is Baby Love.

logical song. I'm Trev. Logically, it's going to be hot. 30, and then you tack on the Humidex feel like about 43 today. We hope to get you some showers just to cool things off. Ball game looks like it's on. Golf game looks like that's on. 24 right now in Cayuga, Jarvis, Caledonia, Burlington, Brantford, 25.

morning, Haldimand County. If you're looking for something to do this weekend, two of the county's biggest festivals are ready to roll. In Caledonia, the smell of barbecue will be impossible to miss as Caledonia Rib Fest takes over the fairgrounds Friday through Sunday. 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The event runs at Caledonia Fairgrounds on Cathan Street East. Meanwhile, Dunville is celebrating a major milestone as the Mudcat Festival marks its 50th anniversary. This year's theme is Back to the 70s, and the festival runs Thursday through Sunday with something happening all weekend long. Highlights include the Queen Street Dance Thursday night, family movie night Friday, the famous Mudcat Parade on Saturday, a huge car show, kids activities, live music, fireworks, bed races, and plenty more. Whether you're craving ribs in Caledonia or heading to Dunville for one of Haldimand's longest-running festivals, it's shaping up to be a busy weekend across the county. That's your community events update. Have a great weekend and enjoy everything Haldimand County has to offer.

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14: I've heard people say that too much of anything is not good for you, baby. But I don't know about that. As many times as we've loved and we've shared love and made love, it doesn't seem to me like it's enough. It's just not

0: 92.9 The Grand, playing the greatest hits of all time here on The Morning Show. That is Gordon Lightfoot. Circle is small. I don't know what that means, but, you know, it's one of those things. The circle is big here. The sun is out. It's going to be a hot one today. 30. 43 with the Humidex. 43 with the Humidex. Hopefully the rain will stay away. Namely, if you got a barbecue party happening tonight, Thursdays, this or that, what do you prefer? Burgers or hot dogs on the barbecue? John says burgers with cheese off the barbecue. I only eat a hot dog in one place, and that's Easterbrook's. That is tradition for John. William says hot dogs. There's a vote for hot dogs. Danusa, homemade hamburgers for sure. The odd hot dog is good too, especially from Mike the Hot Dog Man. Cart. Cheap plug. Nothing wrong with that at all. Hot dogs is an event, a safe choice at home, a hamburger, according to Ruby. Maurice, what do you got, Maurice? Tried a Beyond Burger from Costco this year. Pretty good. Want to cut down the meat? Okay. Beef burgers are the best, though. Rob says burgers are my only choice. Ben says I don't discriminate. Please, one of each. That works for me. We did the totals, and basically most of the people have said they prefer something like this.
1: Oh, Patty, oh, sweet Patty, how my heart beats for you. Patty, oh, Patty, oh, Patty, oh, Patty, no one thrills me like you do.

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2: Good morning. It's 9 o'clock. I'm Al Parrish. This is 92.9 The Grand News for the Haldeman Press. Partly cloudy, 22 degrees. Here's what's making news this hour. Funeral details have been announced for Liam Turner. The 17-year-old died in a head-on crash on Highway 6 in Caledonia last weekend. Friends are invited to Miller Funeral Chapel tomorrow, while visitation will take place at the Gathering Place in Osweken on Saturday, followed by a funeral service. In lieu of flowers, please consider donations to a local youth charity. The FIFA World Cup kicks off today. The opening match between Mexico and South Africa takes place at 3 in Mexico City. The total of 48 teams are competing in this historic expanded soccer tournament. Licensed bars and restaurants across the province are being allowed to serve alcohol until 4 a.m. so that fans can cheer on Team Canada, who plays tomorrow. The Pan American Health Organization has issued a new public health recommendation for attendees at the FIFA World Cup. The group recommends making sure your vaccines are up to date and checking your health insurance coverage. It says large gatherings can increase exposure to respiratory infections, foodborne diseases, heat, and injuries. The child advocates are praising the Liberal government on its new online safety legislation. Culture Minister Mark Miller says Bill C-34 would force social media to block access for kids under 16 and regulate companies behind AI chatbots.
3: We're failing our children. Enough is enough. Our parents cannot face these challenges alone. And the safety of children can't be an afterthought.
2: The Canadian Medical Association is among the groups applauding the move. The U.S. has launched the second round of air and cruise missile strikes against Iran. Iran has fired back at Gulf states in renewed fighting after Donald Trump warned that Tehran would, quote, pay the price for stalled negotiations. Efforts to negotiate an end to the war are once again appearing stuck as Iran insists it would maintain its chokehold on the Strait of Hormuz. And a cannabis vape cartridge is being recalled by Health Canada. It says the Wild West 96 Plus Strawberry Stampede Liquid Diamonds vape was labeled 500 milligrams of THC per gram instead of 981. It says the inaccurate labeling may lead to overintoxication and other temporary health issues like confusion, elevated heart rate, and decreased blood pressure. In sports, the Blue Jays lost the third game of their series with the Philadelphia Phillies. It was 7-4 yesterday. In the NBA, the Knicks made a major comeback last night and edged the Spurs 107-106. New York's up 3-1 in that series. In the WNBA, the Toronto Tempo beat the Connecticut Sun 106-102 in overtime. It's 9:04 at the Grand. Weather is next.
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2: The Grand weather, a mix of sun and cloud, chance of showers and thunderstorms, a high of 30 and a humidex of at least 38. Tonight, becoming cloudy with a chance of showers or thunderstorms and a low of 20. It'll be cloudy tomorrow morning with showers and thunderstorms and then clear in the afternoon, high of 27, humidex of 31. Saturday, a lovely sunny day with a high of 25. Sunday, cloudy with a chance of showers and a high of 24. Right now, it's 22 in Dunnville, 24 in Hagersville, and in Hamilton, it's 23 degrees. I'm Al Parrish. There's weather and more at 929thegrand.fm.

playing the greatest hits of all time, Sam and Dave with Soul Man on 92.9 The Grand. Hey, I'm Jen. The Dunnville Mudcat Festival kicks off today. More details on all the fun you can have there just ahead. Right now, it's Sade with Smooth Operator.

0: 92.9 The Grand, playing the greatest hits of all time. Burton Cummings with Stand Tall, a song about, you know, remaining strong and rebuilding your life after a devastating breakup, which is something I've been through a few times. It does always get easier as time goes on. Hey, I'm Jen. The Dunville Mudcat Festival kicks off today, goes through Sunday, and it's their 50th anniversary, so a milestone year. 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Coming up, Terry Jackson, The Kinks next.
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9: 92.9 The Grand, radar weather. Mix of sun and cloud, maybe some showers or thunderstorms, and a high of 30 today with a humidex of 38. Tonight, a chance of showers or thunderstorms and a low of 20. Friday, cloudy. Showers or thunderstorms in the morning, clearing in the afternoon, high of 27, humidex of 31. Saturday, sunny and 25.

0: 92.9 The Grand, playing the greatest hits of all time. Procol Harum with Conquistador. Hey, I'm Jen. Tomorrow is another Grand Freebie Friday. It's your chance to catch some baseball action with the Hamilton Cardinals. So you could score a pair of tickets to see their game on July 10th. They are taking on the Toronto Maple Leafs. Not the guys on skates, the guys with the bats. It's all happening at Bernie Arbor Memorial Stadium. And if you're an early bird and you are the first person to score those tickets, you'll also get $100 in free Lotto Max tickets. It's all part of another summer of peace, love, and music on 92.9 The Grand. And remember, it's a text contest now, so save this number in your phone, 289-929-2556. Coming up next, Gladys Knight and the Pips.
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9: Sun and cloud, maybe some showers or thunderstorms, and a high of 30 today with a humidex of 38. Tonight, a chance of showers or thunderstorms and a low of 20. Friday, cloudy. Showers or thunderstorms in the morning, clearing in the afternoon, high of 27, humidex of 31. Saturday, sunny and 25.

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playing the greatest hits of all time, the Beach Boys with God Only Knows. Hey, I'm Jen, filling in for Ted Yates. Coming up, there's a dating trend because of money lately. More on that just ahead. Right now, it's Toto with Africa.

0: playing the greatest hits of all time, April Wine with Roller. Hey, I'm Jen. So money is tight these days, I think, for everyone. Just the cost of gas and groceries and eating out, all that has just gone up so much. So a recent survey says 59% of people, so over half, are more likely to choose cheaper date night options, such as meeting for coffee, and this is due to financial pressure. So I thought, you know, we could help each other out with some ideas. Head to our Facebook page and share your favorite cheap or free, even better, date night ideas. One of my favorite things to do, obviously, you know, walks by the water. I know that sounds very typical, but it's always lovely. And in the fall, I love to go on a hike to see beautiful fall colors. But yeah, if you've got some great ideas, let me know what they are.
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10: Mix of sun and cloud, maybe some showers or thunderstorms, and a high of 30 today with a humidex of 38. Tonight, a chance of showers or thunderstorms and a low of 20. Friday, cloudy, showers or thunderstorms in the morning, clearing in the afternoon, high of 27, humidex of 31. Saturday, sunny and 25.

playing the greatest hits of all time, Paul Simon, Loves Me Like a Rock. Hey, I'm Jen. Coming up, I'll let you know about a great market you'll want to visit coming up this Saturday. Right now, it's Billy Joel. She's Always a Woman.

0: We just heard from Crosby, Stills, Nash & Young with American Dream on 92.9 The Grand. Hi, I'm Jen. Coming up on Saturday, a fun event. It is an old-fashioned English-style flea market. It's called the Car Boot Sale. It goes from 8 a.m. to noon at 159 Nickel Street West in Waterford. So they're calling all treasure hunters. You can start your Saturday morning thrifting at the Waterford Heritage and Agricultural Museum, again, with an old-fashioned English-style flea market. There's going to be lots of vendors there selling antiques, collectibles, and what they call good junk. And it will all be set up on the museum grounds. Admission is totally free. If it does happen to get rained out, it will just be canceled, so keep that in mind. Coming up next, I've got a hit from the Spinners.
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9: Of sun and cloud, maybe some showers or thunderstorms, and a high of 30 today with a humidex of 38. Tonight, a chance of showers or thunderstorms and a low of 20. Friday, cloudy, showers or thunderstorms in the morning, clearing in the afternoon, high of 27, humidex of 31. Saturday, sunny and 25.

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playing the greatest hits of all time, Young Bloods with Get Together. I'm Jen, and coming up, I have today's edition of The Robots Are Taking Our Jobs. Right now, the hits continue with Flashdance.

0: playing the greatest hits of all time, Chester with Make My Life a Little Bit Brighter. Hey, I'm Jen. Today's edition of The Robots Are Taking Our Jobs. Well, Pepsi is now using driverless delivery trucks. So this is not good for truck drivers. They are delivering their Doritos, Fritos, Cheetos, and other snacks in these driverless cars. Labor unions are opposing the move, and Teamsters are lobbying for trained human drivers. Pepsi says using self-driving trucks allows them on-time pickups and on-time deliveries. So yeah, looks like the robots are starting to take those jobs too. They're coming after all of us, I swear. Just ahead, Rod Stewart and some Al Green next.
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12: Of sun and cloud, maybe some showers or thunderstorms, and a high of 30 today with a humidex of 38. Tonight, a chance of showers or thunderstorms and a low of 20. Friday, cloudy, showers or thunderstorms in the morning, clearing in the afternoon, high of 27, humidex of 31. Saturday, sunny and 25.

playing the greatest hits of all time, Ian Thomas with Pilot. Hey, I'm Jen. How would you like to win $100 in free Lotto Max tickets? Well, it happens on this station every single Tuesday. More on that just ahead. Right now, it's Steve Miller Band, The Joker.

0: We just heard from Chris Rea, fool if you think it's over. Hey, I'm Jen. $100 in free Lotto Max tickets would be pretty all right, wouldn't it? 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That's step one, 929thegrand.fm, like FM radio. And at the top there, you'll see a button that says freebies. So click on that. And from there, you can enter to win $100 in free Lotto Max tickets. And we give this away every Tuesday. So if it's not you this coming Tuesday, we'll just try again next week. And good luck to you. I hope you win that jackpot with some tickets you didn't even have to pay for. Coming up, the Stampeders, Edwin Starr on the way, and Manfred Mann's Earth Band next.
1: 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I'm Matt Wilson. 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
8: 92.9 The Grand, radar
9: weather. Mix of sun and cloud, maybe some showers or thunderstorms, and a high of 30 today with a humidex of 38. Tonight, a chance of showers or thunderstorms and a low of 20. Friday, cloudy. Showers or thunderstorms in the morning, clearing in the afternoon, high of 27, humidex of 31. Saturday, sunny and 25.

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1: Good afternoon. It's 12 o'clock. I'm Al Parrish. This is 92.9 The Grand News for John's Interiors. Here's what's making news this hour. There's an active police investigation in six nations. OPP officers are providing assistance in the area of Seneca Road between Town Line and First Line. You're asked to avoid the area. A Toronto police officer has been shot and killed while carrying out a search warrant in North York this morning. Chief Myron Demkew identified him as Constable Mark Pinizzotto with the Emergency Task Force.
2: No words can capture the impact on Mark's family, who expected him to come home today.
1: A suspect is in custody in hospital and the SIU is investigating. The search was linked to a March shooting at the U.S. consulate in Toronto, and a man is still outstanding. Funeral details have been announced for Liam Turner. The 17-year-old died in a head-on crash on Highway 6 in Caledonia last weekend. Friends are invited to Miller Funeral Chapel tomorrow, while visitation will take place at the Gathering Place in Oswegan on Saturday, followed by a funeral service. In lieu of flowers, please consider donations to a local youth charity. The opening of the Gordie Howe Bridge has been delayed. Canada and the U.S. apparently want more time to resolve any outstanding issues. Invitations had been sent out for the ribbon cutting, originally set for tomorrow on the $6.4 billion bridge between Windsor and Detroit. Donald Trump previously said the U.S. would need to be compensated before he would allow the bridge to open. The Prime Minister has released a statement on the opening day of the FIFA World Cup. Mark Carney says the tournament will mark 40 years since Canada first played at the 1986 World Cup in Mexico. He added that the FIFA World Cup is projected to create and support nearly 25,000 jobs and add $2 billion to Canada's economy. The Mudcat Festival is about to kick off in Dunnville. The 50th anniversary celebration begins with the downtown Queen Street dance tonight. There will also be family movie night, the parade, kids zone, car show, fireworks, and more at the event, which runs until Sunday. In sports, it's Game 5 of the Stanley Cup Final with the Hurricanes and the Golden Knights tied at 2. The Ticats are in Winnipeg to play the Blue Bombers. At the FIFA World Cup, the Mexicans play South Africa at 3, and the South Koreans take on Czechia, meeting at 10 tonight. 92.9 The Grand weather is next.
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1: 92.9 The Grand, radar weather. Mix of sun and cloud, maybe some showers or thunderstorms, and a high of 30 today with a humidex of 38. Tonight, a chance of showers or thunderstorms and a low of 20. Friday, cloudy, showers or thunderstorms in the morning, clearing in the afternoon, a high of 27, humidex of 31. Saturday, sunny and 25.

playing the greatest hits of all time, Gino Vannelli with Black Cars. Hey, I'm Jen. So a new survey reveals the age that we stop worrying about what other people think of that. I'll tell you what that magic number is just ahead right now. The Who. Hey, Jen.

0: playing the greatest hits of all time. Jackson Hawk with Into the Mystic. Hey, I'm Jen. There's a recent survey where they asked people, what is the age that you stopped worrying about what other people think of you? Apparently, that age, 46 years old. So that's what the survey revealed. The survey was of adults 55 and over, and also found that people don't feel comfortable in their own skin until we turn 42 years old. 46 seems kind of old for me. I really stopped caring what people think about me years ago, and I just turned 42 this year. So I think I'm a little ahead on that. It was basically once I was like done college and out of school, I've really stopped caring what other people think. But maybe that was later for you. Who knows? Coming up next, Bob Seger.
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10: Mix of sun and cloud, maybe some showers or thunderstorms, and a high of 30 today with a humidex of 38. Tonight, a chance of showers or thunderstorms and a low of 20. Friday, cloudy. Showers or thunderstorms in the morning, clearing in the afternoon, high of 27, humidex of 31. Saturday, sunny and 25.

playing the greatest hits of all time. April Wine, rock and roll is a vicious game. Hey, I'm Jen. Father's Day coming up June 21st, and today is the final day for you to share your memories to win an awesome Father's Day prize pack. I'll have more details on that just ahead. Right now, a song about, you know, picking up the pieces, moving on, and not worrying about that relationship that just ended. Here's Fleetwood Mac. Don't

0: We just heard from John Cougar, Jack, and Diane on 92.9 The Grand. Hey, I'm Jen. Today is the last day to share your favorite memory of the father figure in your life to potentially win the Ones Who Raised Us Father's Day prize pack. So this is full of goodies. He will love, courtesy of Golf Depot and Six Nations, a Meal Factory shoe outlet, Charlie B. Honey, and Hartzell Marine. So all you got to do is head to the 92.9 The Grand Facebook page. There's a pinned post right at the top there, and just comment on that post with your favorite memory of dad. And just like that, you're in to win, and we could be calling you with the good news. So good luck. And I loved reading all of your memories and your stories so far. So thank you for that. Up next, Marvin Gaye.
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12: Mix of sun and cloud, maybe some showers or thunderstorms, and a high of 30 today with a humidex of 38. Tonight, a chance of showers or thunderstorms and a low of 20. Friday, cloudy, showers or thunderstorms in the morning, clearing in the afternoon, a high of 27, humidex of 31. Saturday, sunny and 25.
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playing the greatest hits of all time, The Beach Boys with Barbara Ann. Coming up, I'll tell you something that only rich people can buy. Right now, it's Bruce Springsteen singing about the dangers of living in

0: playing the greatest hits of all time, Gordon Lightfoot with The Wreck of the Edmund Fitzgerald. Hey, I'm Jen. Here's something that only rich people can buy. How about a pineapple for $395? Apparently Del Monte produces these. It's called the Ruby Glow Pineapple. I assume it's delicious, but $400 for a pineapple, yeah, that's a little steep. It costs that much because apparently it takes 2 years to grow and has to grow in a Costa Rican rainforest. And there's only a few thousand produced every year, but they always sell out. So there are a few thousand people paying almost $400 for a pineapple. Like, this best better be the best freaking pineapple you've ever tasted in your life. Outrageous. Coming up next, the Eagles.
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9: 92.9 The Grand, radar weather. Mix of sun and cloud, maybe some showers or thunderstorms, and a high of 30 today with a humidex of 38. Tonight, a chance of showers or thunderstorms and a low of 20. Friday, cloudy. Showers or thunderstorms in the morning, clearing in the afternoon, high of 27, humidex of 31. Saturday, sunny and 25.

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playing the greatest hits of all time, Edward Bear with Masquerade. Hey, I'm Jen. Over the last few years, I have been listening to this next artist pretty much nonstop. I don't know. I am on a Bill Withers kick. Here's Lean On Me.

0: We just heard from Peg Liaro, Loving You Ain't Easy on 92.9 The Grand. Yeah, I've heard that a time or two, but it's fine. It doesn't have to be easy to love me, and I'm okay with that. Hey, I'm Jen. Almost two, so I got to get out of here and make way for Rockin' Ray Michaels. He has his impossible question of the day coming up, the spin of the day as well, and it must be true if you heard it on the radio. If you want to connect with me on social media, Instagram and X at Jen Kowalishin, Facebook at Jen K Radio, and please like and follow at 92.9 The Grand. We appreciate it. Tomorrow is another Grand Freebie Friday. Don't forget about that. Make sure you text us with the keyword, and you could be off to see the Hamilton Cardinals take on Toronto on July 10th. Coming up next, Foreigner, Cold as Ice.
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9: 92.9 The Grand, radar weather.
10: Mix of sun and cloud, maybe some showers or thunderstorms, and a high of 30 today with a humidex of 38. Tonight, a chance of showers or thunderstorms and a low of 20. Friday, cloudy. Showers or thunderstorms in the morning, clearing in the afternoon, high of 27, humidex of 31. Saturday, sunny and 25.

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0: Happy Corn on the Cob Day. Here's to slathering butter and pouring salt on your hot and tasty corn on the cob. Sitting there in the little ceramic corn on the cob boat, resting between two plastic yellow corn-shaped skewers thrust into the ends so as to not burn your fingers. Revel as you hungrily devour lines of puffy, tender kernels from their golden tube of flavor. Left to right, like a typewriter. Unless you're one of those weirdos who bite the kernels all the way around like my Uncle Hank. So thank you for turning us on to a scrumptious summer favorite. Happy Corn on the Cob Day.
1: Brock and Ray Michaels.
2: Joe, good afternoon. Here's Brian Adams, man. He rocked Toronto last night at Fort York.

0: Greatest hits of all time, The Road Show with Rock and Ray Michaels and Triumph. And hold on. This Thursday afternoon, it is National Corn on the Cob Day. Yum, yum, yum. Stephen, you love corn on the cob.
1: Yes, sir.
0: I know that for a fact. Would you mind picking some up? It would be, you know, like maybe a little consideration on your part, maybe cover a cost of something when you come over and you eat me at a house and home. I'm just saying.
1: Maybe, sir.
0: Okay, appreciate that. All right. And then make sure it's like, don't give me these little corn on the cobs like the, you know, 3-4 inches long. Get me the big stuff, okay? Spend a little money.
1: No, sir.
0: Didn't think so. All right, big game tonight. We've got game 5 on the go. The Knights and the Hurricanes tied at 2 apiece. The puck will drop just after 8 o'clock this evening in the 2026 Stanley Cup Final Playoffs. So that's happening tonight. Now, it is time to bring you another spin of the day on this Thursday afternoon. It is humid out there. Wow. And I got the full deets on that forecast coming up in a bit, too. In the meantime, Stephen, if you are already...
1: I'm ready, sir. Yeah.
0: Could you hit the big red button, please?
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0: First time for you, first time for me. Steven, roll it, please. Okay. Think I'm going to have to hear that one again. But if you think you know what that was, take your guess to the Facebook page right now. You know the routine, 5 o'clock or 10 to 5. We will read all the answers, and hopefully you get to take home the bragging rights. Good luck.
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0: Rock and Rain's radar weather forecast. We got risk of a thunderstorm this afternoon. It's humid enough, let me tell you. Wow. Into this evening, we got increasing cloud after midnight. There's a chance of showers, risk of a thunderstorm into tomorrow. The overnight low down at 20 degrees. Tomorrow, chance of showers, risk of a thunderstorm. High of 27 degrees. The humidex will hit 31. Saturday, we got some sunshine and a high of 26. Sunday, cloudy. We got a chance of showers in 24. Right now, it's 28 degrees in Caledonia, 28 in Hamilton, Grimsby, 30. The real feel with the humidex, which could bring in a thunderstorm, feels like 37 degrees. Gas on the rise tonight. Yeah, it came down 3 cents last night, going up 3 cents tonight. That roller coaster.

Greatest hits of all time on the road show with Rock and Ray Michaels, Gary and Dave from Toronto, and Could You Ever Love Me Again. Did you catch it last night, the FIFA kickoff concert? That was amazing. Hey, that band, The Beaches from Toronto, they're really good. I mean, I've never heard of them before, to be honest with you, but wow, they were stupendous, did a great job. Brian Adams, he killed it last night. Just awesome. There was a whole bunch of artists there, but those two I remember vividly, and of course, Brian Adams, and then that band called The Beaches. I believe they were an all-girls group, and just an amazing show, and great vocals and everything, great song. So they rocked it. People were going nuts last night, so that's great to see. All right, I got to talk about this situation coming up on Saturday. There is a special fundraiser for a young guy, all right? He's a hockey star in Cayuga, young lad, 8 years old, and he's fighting cancer. So this coming Saturday, the Cayuga Minor Hockey Jersey Dance will be happening, and this is at the Cayuga Kinsman Community Center at 15 Thorburn Street South in Cayuga, all right? It's from 7 p.m. to 1 a.m. They got live entertainment. They've got prizes. It's $20 a ticket, and the proceeds are supporting a Cayuga minor hockey family. Okay, so if you're going to help out this coming Saturday in beautiful Cayuga, do so at the Cayuga Kinsman Community Center, 15 Thorburn Street South in Cayuga. Tell them Rock and Ray sent you. Have a great time and help out this little guy, the Cayuga Minor Hockey Jersey Dance, this Saturday night from 7 to 1. Coming up, we've got more of the greatest hits of all time. In the meantime, we're going to bring you another spin of the day. Steven, you all set to go? I got the nod. All right, roll up, my friend. There it is. Take it to the Facebook page right now. Good luck.

0: Greatest hits of all time on the Road Show with Rock and Ray Michaels on this Thursday afternoon. Phil Collins in the air tonight. Bond and Dancing on a Saturday Night. Aerosmith, Sweet Emotion. Man, it is humid out there this afternoon. Feeling like 38 degrees now with that humidity. Wow. That may bring a thunderstorm, I'll tell you, because it's very hot, hazy, and sticky. So just if you're going out and doing anything outside, make sure you drink plenty of water. Keep well hydrated, okay? All right, time for another spin of the day as we push closer towards the impossible question. In about a half hour, brought to you by our friends at G's Hairstyle and Gibson Moore. They carry a wide variety of Canadian product. Check them out. Tell them Rock and Ray sent you. 25 Cayuga Street North in beautiful downtown Cayuga. Yeah, okay, Stephen, are you looking at me? No, he won't look at me. No, anything to do with the spin, he always turns his head. All right, if you want to roll it, hit that button. Thank you. Here it is. Listen carefully. There it is. Take it to the Facebook page right now. Stand by. We got more of the greatest hits of all time. And yeah, we'll also hear some rare earth coming your way.
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0: Rock and Ray's radar weather. We've got what you get right now is what you'll get for the rest of the day. There is a chance of a thunderstorm as well this afternoon. Tonight, we got increasing cloud after midnight. Chance of some showers. Risk of a thunderstorm. The overnight low down at 20 degrees. Tomorrow, cloudy skies. We got a chance of showers in the morning. There's risk of a thunderstorm. Could clear up by the afternoon. High of 27 with a humidex of 31. UV index will be at 9. That's considered very high. Currently, it is 32 degrees in Beamsville, 30 in Dunnville, Grimsby, 32 degrees. The real feel with the Humidex, 30 degrees.

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0: Michaels, you make me want to sweat. The greatest hits
1: of all time. On the road show, good afternoon, 3:12 on this Thursday. Very, very humid outside. Whatever you do, if you're outside doing anything, make sure you drink plenty of water. It's that type of weather where you will sweat just walking out there. I mean, the humidity is so thick you can cut it with a knife. But just lots of water. All right, Stephen, you all good to go here?
2: Yes, sir.
1: All right, let's have another spin of the day, my brother. And listen very carefully. Here it is. Take that to the Facebook page right now. Coming up 10 to 5, we will read everyone's answers, and we wish you all the bragging rights. Soon to come, the impossible question of the day, brought to you by our friends at G's Hairstyling, Gifts, and More, 25 Cayuga Street North in beautiful downtown Cayuga, where they carry a fine line of Canadian products. Check them out. Aha! Take on me on the Worldwide Rockin' Ray Michaels Roadshow.

0: Greatest hits of all time on the road show with Rock and Ray Michaels, and a good afternoon to you. It is just rolling around to 3:20 right now, and it is time for the impossible question. Now, it's brought to you by our friends at G's Hairstyle and Gifts and More. Royal salute to our fans on the StarCam worldwide this afternoon. Those of you listening on any device, thank you so much for doing that. And, of course, our all-star guests today are Adrian and Craig. Give them a like, won't you, please, on the Facebook page. All right, now, time for the impossible question. Stephen, roll it.
1: And now. It's time for Tabloid Trash.
0: Today's question, please do not Google or search the answer. Just off the top of your head, that's where the answer's got to come from, right? The question goes like this today. 2/3 of men believe that this will be in heaven. 2/3 of men believe that this will be in heaven. What is it? 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
0: Rockin' Ray's radar weather forecast. We've got a risk of a thunderstorm this afternoon. Humidex around 38. And tonight we got clear skies this evening. However, overnight we have increasing cloud and a chance of showers. Risk of a thunderstorm right into tomorrow morning. And, of course, a risk of a thunderstorm again tomorrow. Hopefully things clear up tomorrow afternoon. A high of 27, humidex 31. Right now it's 28 degrees in Hamilton, 30 in Grimsby, 28 in Cayuga. The real feel of the humidex right now is 38 degrees. My impossible question, brought to you by our friends at G's Hairstyle and Gifts and More. 2/3 of men believe that this will be in heaven. What is it? Call the Star Lines now, 1-866-929-2556, or take your answer to the Facebook page.

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before 4 on the Thursday drive home with Rock and Ray Michaels. And we're going to give you the spin of the day now, and then we're going to get to the question. So, Stephen, if you want to roll it, here's your quick hit sample. 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There it is. Take it to the Facebook page right now. The impossible question. 2/3 of men believe that this will be in heaven. What is it? Call my Starlines now. 1-866-929-2556. You can even take your answer to the Facebook page, won't you please? Queen now, and we will rock you on the worldwide Rock and Ray Michaels Roadshow. We are the champions.

0: musicians of all time on the road show with Rockin' Ray Michaels and Neil Young. All right, it is now 3:51. It's time to bring you today's impossible answer, so let's roll it.
1: And now.
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0: Steven, the camera didn't fire here, so there's no answer for video. However, we'll have it posted on the Facebook page, nonetheless. All right, so let's find out what the actual question is this afternoon again, and then your answers, and we'll find out what the actual answer is. The question went like this today, brought to you by our friends at G's Hairstyle and Gifts and More. 2/3 of men believe that this will be in heaven. What is it? Let's go to the Facebook page right now. My buddy Bob says they're pets. Peggy says their late partner. Rob says pro sports. Drew said unlimited flow of beer. I like that one, Drew. Steve said hello from the Canadian Open. I'm jealous, Steve. He says my guess is golf. Lynn said sports. Anthony said delicious food. Tracy says lazy boy chairs. Barb says golf course. Aaron said nice cold beer. There's another one. Diane said favorite foods. Lynn says family and friends. Crystal said golf. Gary says mom and dad. Annette said a perfect golf course. Lakeshore Dale, beautiful angels with a basket full of cheeseburgers. Mary Ellen, my good friend, said beer and sports. Lisa said a pet that crossed the Rainbow Bridge. And Nan says a golf course. All right, let's head over to the Star Calls this afternoon. We got a few, and they went like this.
3: Okay, it's Alice Speckle calling from Cayuga, and my answer is professional sports.
4: This is Lynn from Cambridge. What about a reunion with friends that have passed away before then?
5: David from Bruce County, and I think everybody wants to see their mother.
0: All right, thank you very much, everyone. Let's go over to Holly now, standing by in the studio. Holly, what do you think it is?
6: All right, Rockin' Ray Michaels, there's always been a sign that one can just hang up that says, gone fishing. There's got to be fishing in heaven.
0: Thank you, Holly. Let's find out what the actual answer is this afternoon. Here it is. 2/3 of men believe that this will be in heaven. What is it? Well, if you said sports or professional sports, you got the correct answer today. Or, you know, golf game, whatever. It's sport, anything to do with sports, you got the correct answer. So congratulations, everyone. We'll do it again tomorrow, the Friday edition of the Worldwide Rockin' Ray Michaels Impossible Question, brought to you by our friends at G's Hairstyling, Gifts and More.
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0: Rockin' Ray's radar weather forecast. We got a chance of showers this evening, maybe a thunderstorm as well, and overnight down to 20 degrees. Tomorrow, more cloud. We got showers in the morning and could see a little sun and cloud, high of 25. Humidex is going to feel like 30. Saturday, we got sunshine. Sunday, we got cloud. We got chance of showers, high of 24. Right now, Dunnville sitting at 27 degrees. It's 29 in Beanfield. Grimsby sitting at 29 degrees on the Worldwide Rockin' Ray Michaels Roadshow. On the way next, Holly Lynn from the newsroom with the latest breaking news at 4 on this Thursday afternoon. National Corn on the Cob Day. How do you like yours? Let me know.

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2: Good afternoon. It is 4 o'clock. I'm Holly Lynn. This is 92.9 The Grand News for Boonstra Heating and Air Conditioning. Here's what's making news this hour. A Toronto police officer is dead after he was shot carrying out a search warrant in North York this morning. Chief Myron Demkew identified him as Constable Mark Pinizzotto with the Emergency Task Force.
3: No words can capture the impact on Mark's family, who expected him to come home today.
2: A suspect is in custody in hospital and the SIU is investigating. The search was linked to the March shooting at the U.S. consulate in Toronto, and a man is still outstanding. A protest will happen tomorrow in Jarvis over a possible development in Nanticoke. Organized by the local steelworkers union, members and supporters will gather at the corners of Highway 3 and 6 starting at 9 in the morning. The group claims the proposed development on industrial land between Stelco and Port Dover is a direct threat to the local economy. The new Gordie Howe Bridge connecting Windsor and Detroit won't open tomorrow as planned. A ribbon-cutting ceremony was scheduled, but the interim CEO of the Windsor-Detroit Bridge Authority says Canada and the U.S. have agreed to delay the opening. Instead, the two countries will take time to resolve any outstanding issues. If you've got guests coming for a visit this summer, Tourism Haldimand has launched a campaign that may just help. Let your Grand be your guide highlights how the river serves as a gateway to memorable experiences both on and off the water. Kayak through Bing Island Conservation Area, or perhaps stop for a Grand afternoon tea at Ruthven Park National Historic Site. A Dunnville tradition 50 years strong, the famous Mudcat Festival is just a few hours away. Queen Street downtown will be filled with those who love to boogie, and you better save some energy. The weekend also includes a family movie night, the parade, kids zone, car show, fireworks, and more. The Mudcat Festival runs until Sunday. The Stanley Cup Final resumes tonight with Game 5 in Carolina. The Hurricanes tied up the series Tuesday in Vegas. The World Cup tournament begins today in Mexico with two matches in Group A. In CFL action, the Hamilton Ticats are in Winnipeg looking for their first win after an overtime loss to Montreal last week. And round one of the RBC Canadian Open is underway at TPC Toronto in Caledon. There are 21 Canadians in the tournament. Weather is next.
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8: Rock and Range radar weather forecast. Chance of showers this evening. Maybe a thunderstorm as well. Down to 20 degrees overnight. Tomorrow, chance of showers. And we could see a little sun and cloud. High of 25. Humidex will feel like 30. Right now, it's 30 degrees in Grimsby, 28 in Caledonia, 29 degrees in Hamilton, on the worldwide Rock and Ray Michaels Roadshow.
9: Happy Corn on the Cob Day. Here's to slathering butter and pouring salt on your hot and tasty corn on the cob. Sitting there in the little ceramic corn on the cob boat, resting between two plastic yellow corn-shaped skewers thrust into the ends so as to not burn your fingers. 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Left to right, like a typewriter. Unless you're one of those weirdos who bite the kernels all the way around like my Uncle Hank. So thank you for turning us on to a scrumptious summer favorite. Happy

0: And a good afternoon. It is 4:17 on the drive home in Rock and Ray. Before we get to the spin, I got to tell you about this story here. There's a big event coming up on Saturday, the Cayuga Minor Hockey Jersey Dance, all right? This is supporting and raising funds for a young Cayuga star fighting cancer. It's a really, really important event. If you happen to be in the area of beautiful Cayuga, drop by the Cayuga Kinsman Community Center this Saturday, 7 p.m. to 1 a.m., 15 Thorburn Street South. 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It's $20 a person to get in, 19-plus event, and it's supporting the Cayuga Minor Hockey family, all right? So it's all for a great cause. If you can help them out this Saturday, again, at the Cayuga Kinsman Community Center, 15 Thorburn Street South, all right, 7 p.m. to 1 a.m., and that's coming up this Saturday. Check it out, the Cayuga Minor Hockey Jersey Dance. All right, time for another spin of the day. Yes, in game number 5 tonight with the Knights and the Hurricane, we'll find out what's going to happen tonight. I got a strong feeling. Both teams are fantastic, but I got a feeling Vegas is going to take this. That's my prediction. All right? All right, Stephen, if you want to roll it now, our spin, here it is. Listen very carefully. We're getting closer to identifying it. And here is your quick hit sample. There it is. Head to the Facebook page right now. Good luck at 10 to 5.
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0: Rock and Rain's radar weather forecast. We've got a chance of showers this evening and overnight as well, with a risk of a thunderstorm. Down to 20 degrees tomorrow. More showers predicted in the forecast. Then we got a little sun and cloud, hopefully by the afternoon, and a high of 25. Right now, it is 28 degrees in Cayuga, 30 in Grimsby, St. Catharines, 32 humid degrees. The Humidex feeling like 37 degrees.

show. We are worldwide. It is 4:28 on this Thursday drive home and rocking. Right here it is. We're giving you another spin of the day. We're getting down to the nitty gritty now. So 10 to 5, we're going to read all your guesses, and hopefully you get to take home the bragging right. So don't waste any time getting your answer on the Facebook page, and good luck. Stephen, roll it, please. There it is. There is your second last spin of the day. Good luck, everyone. Frankie Valli and Can't Take My Eyes Off of You. Frankie's called the summer off. He's canceled all the summer shows because he wants to feel a lot stronger and be in prime shape when he returns to the stage. Here he is now and Can't Take My Eyes Off of You. You're

0: Greatest hits of all time, The Road Show, Rockin' Ray Michaels on this Thursday afternoon. Can't believe the weekend is already around the corner. Wow. Another weekend that's gonna boom, fly by. All right, time now for your final spin. All right, Stephen is standing by. You all good to go now?
1: Yes, sir.
0: All right. Now, I told you what I think it is, Stephen. Am I even close? Nothing. Silence. Doesn't answer. All right, let's roll it then. Here it is, your final spin of the day, your quick hit sample. Good luck, everyone. Roll it, Stephen. There it is. Now take your guess to the Facebook page. Good luck. Coming up at approximately 10 to 5 here on The Road Show with Rockin' Ray. In the meantime, some good old Tommy Robin music. Love this too. The Midnight Train to Georgia on the Worldwide Rockin' Ray Michaels Road Show. Cool.

0: 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Coming up next, we're going to read all your answers, and we're wishing you all the bragging rights. And I'll tell you what I think it is, too. 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
0: Rockin' Ray's radar weather. Chance of showers this evening and overnight. Risk of a thunderstorm as well. Down to 20 degrees tomorrow, Friday. Chance of showers and maybe a little sun and cloud to mix it up. High of 25 degrees. Right now, it's 31 degrees in West Lincoln, 31 in Grimsby. Dunville, 29 degrees. It is now that time of the day. Are you ready?
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0: All right, let's head her over to the Facebook page now and find out what you think today's spin of the day is. And then I'll tell you what I think it is as well. Graham says car wash, Rolls Royce. Pat says King of the Road by Roger Miller. Grant said I'll take you there, the Staples Singers. Michael says Killer Queen by Queen. Aaron said Come Together, the Beatles. Steven says Roger Miller, King of the Road. Jennifer says today's guest for the spin of the day from the school bus is Little Darling by the Diamonds. Stay cool out there, everyone. Thank you very much, Jennifer. Mary Lynn says King of the Road, Roger Miller. Stacy says Killer Queen by Queen. Debbie says The Longest Time, Billy Joel. Brad says in the Boardwalk. I think you're trying to say Under the Boardwalk, maybe. Phil says Queen Under Pressure. Okay, Kathy says King of the Road by Roger Miller. Bob, my buddy, says Wake Me Up Before You Go Wham. Okay, who else we got here? Annette says So Much in Love by Timothy Schmidt. Dale says Lakeshore Dale Under Pressure, Queen, and David Bowie. Justin, my buddy, says Fever by Elvis Presley. Francis, Jesse's Girl, Rick Springfield. Now, Stephen, if you're all set to go.
10: I'm ready, sir.
0: Let's hit that big red button, please.
11: Spin of the day.
0: All right, what do I think it is? Well, I think it is Roger Miller and King of the Road as well. All right, so Stephen, if you want to roll it, here is your spin of the day. Good luck. It is Roger Miller, King of the Road. I got one right. Way to go. Who said Roger Miller, King of the Road?
10: Trailer for sale or rent.
0: Awesome job.
10: Rooms to let 50 cents.
0: Thank you, Stephen.
12: Yes, sir.

0: There you have it. All right, Roger Miller, King of the Road. So congratulations to those. That's it. Answered King of the Road. I'm one of them, so we got the bragging rights. Oh, yeah, Steve and I got it right.
1: Yes, sir.
0: I got it right. You're going to buy me dinner maybe tonight? Because I got one right?
1: No, sir.
0: No, okay, it's always on me.
1: Yes, sir.
0: I thought so. Thank you, everyone. Let's do it again tomorrow. Once again, congratulations if you said Roger Miller, King of the Road.

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1: Good afternoon. It is 5 o'clock. I'm Holly Lynn. This is 92.9 The Grand News for the Dirt Depot and Bruce's Bins. Here's what's making news this hour. A Toronto police officer shot while carrying out a search warrant this morning has died. Constable Mark Pinazzotto was shot following a high-risk takedown. Chief Myron Demke says the force is in mourning.
2: I'm not sure what more to say. There's a very heavy sorrow in our community right now, and these moments reflect or remind us of just the dangers our members face.
1: A suspect is in custody in hospital, while another man linked to the shooting at the U.S. consulate in March is still outstanding. Whether you've got some out-of-town visitors or a thirst for discovery yourself, Tourism Haldimand is highlighting some of the best features with a new campaign. The Let the Grand Be Your Guide campaign showcases how the river serves as a gateway to memorable experiences both on and off the water. That includes paddling and fishing to local food, culture, and small-town charm. And it also shines a spotlight on Dunnville, Cayuga, and Caledonia. Picket signs are being prepared for a protest in Jarvis. The local steelworkers union is organizing a rally against the proposal to create thousands of homes on industrial lands in Nanticoke. It'll be held tomorrow at the corners of Highways 3 and 6, starting at 9 in the morning. Everyone is welcome to join the union members who say the province needs to be told no. The Allura Quarry Conservation Area opens tomorrow. This day-use property has a limit of 350 people or 150 vehicles and features a small sandy beach, a trail, and some picnic areas. Dogs are not allowed, with the exception of service animals. Vault toilets and change rooms are available. Tickets and parking permits must be purchased online and in advance. And for the 50th year in a row, Dunnville is set to host its biggest event of the year, the Mudcat Festival. Over the next 4 days, there will be music, classic cars, fishing derbies, strength competitions, kids' activities, a parade, and more. And if you like to shake it, grab your friends and head downtown tonight. Queen Street is closed for dancing. With the series tied at 2 games apiece, the Stanley Cup Final resumes tonight between the Hurricanes and Golden Knights. The Jays are off today with the Yankees in town for the weekend. The World Cup tournament is underway in Mexico with 2 matches. The Hamilton Ticats visit the Winnipeg Blue Bombers tonight in CFL action. And round one of the RBC Canadian Open is underway at TPC Toronto in Caledon. Weather is next.
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3: Rockin' Range radar weather forecast. Checking the radar, we do have cloud hanging around. Chance of a shower this evening, maybe a thunderstorm as well, and a low down to 20 degrees. Tomorrow, much of the same. We got these showers in the morning, then hopefully a mix of sun and cloud by the afternoon. High reaching 25 degrees right now. 29 in Hamilton, 29 in Caledonia, 31 degrees in Grimsby. Gas prices and diesel both going up 3 cents a liter tonight at midnight. Gas and diesel going up 3 cents a liter tonight at midnight.
4: Happy corn on the cob day. Here's to slathering butter and pouring salt on your hot and tasty corn on the cob. Sitting there in the little ceramic corn on the cob boat, resting between 2 plastic yellow corn-shaped skewers thrust into the ends so as to not burn your fingers. Revel as you hungrily devour lines of puffy, tender kernels from their golden tube of flavor. flavor. Left to right, left to right, like a typewriter. Unless you're one of those weirdos who bite the kernels all the way around like my Uncle Hank. So thank you for turning us on to a scrumptious summer favorite. Happy

Just be nice, everyone. Be nice. Let's make it a nicer world out there. Backstabbers, the OJs on the Worldwide Rockin' Ray Michaels Roadshow. So glad you're along with us.

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0: Andersons of all time on the road show with Rock and Ray Michaels on this Thursday afternoon. It is 5:20 now with Rock and Ray. Hey, a big event coming up on Saturday in Cayuga. It's the Cayuga Minor Hockey Jersey Dance. If you happen to be in the area, you want to go out for a great night, it's happening at the Cayuga Kinsmen Community Center, 15 Thorburn Street South in beautiful Cayuga. They got prizes going on. It's $20 a person to get in, 19 plus event. The proceeds will be supporting a Cayuga Minor Hockey family. This 8-year-old boy who is on the team is suffering and fighting cancer. So it's all about supporting this great cause for him. And hopefully you can help out this coming Saturday. Cayuga Minor Hockey Jersey Dance this Saturday, 7 p.m. to 1 a.m. at the Cayuga Kinsmen Community Center. Again, 15 Thorburn Street South in Cayuga. On the way at 5:30, must be true if you heard it on the radio. Scotty B's not headline news. He's in Studio C tonight. And we're going to hear about the New York Knicks. Also, dirty soft drinks. Oh, we'll find out about that and much more. It must be true if you heard it on the radio, and it's only on the Worldwide Rock and Ray Michaels Roadshow.
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0: Rock and Ray's radar weather. We have a chance of showers this evening and overnight, as well as a risk of a thunderstorm. Down to 20 degrees overnight tomorrow, Friday. I got a chance of showers going on, maybe a little sun and cloud mixing it up. High of 25 degrees. Right now, it's 29 degrees in Caledonia, 31 in Grimsby, Hamilton, 29 degrees. And this is David Bowie's Golden Years on the Worldwide Rock and Ray Michaels Roadshow. And just a reminder, gas and diesel going up 3 cents a liter tonight at midnight.

0: 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On the Road Show, good afternoon. 5:28 now with Rock and Ray. It's time for that fun, entertaining feature we call...
1: It must be true, because I heard it on the radio. It must be true, it must be true.
0: It is National Corn on the Cob Day today, too. So, Stephen, if you want to pick some up on the way home and maybe pass by, you know, the cave with Rock and Ray and Clarice and Dino and everybody, you can, you know, throw us a couple of corn on the cob if that's cool.
2: No, sir.
0: Oh, just for yourself.
2: Yes, sir.
0: Fine. You know, that really bugs me when people come over and they bring their own food for dinner. Like, what, you don't like my cooking and all? Like,
2: maybe, sir.
0: Jeez. Fine. Be that way. It's time for that fun, entertaining feature. Let's do it.
1: It must be true, because I heard it on the radio. It must be true, it must be true.
0: Now, Scotty never has a problem with that. Scotty always brings food. You know what I'm saying?
2: Yes, sir.
0: Hey, maybe you can change your ways a little bit. Scotty, over to you in Studio B.
3: This is not headline news. The Knicks came back from 29 points down to beat the Spurs in Game 4 of the NBA Finals. San Antonio may remember the Alamo, but in the fourth quarter, they forgot how to defend. The World Cup tournament starts today. When any of the games end is anyone's guess. Scientists found wind coming from a black hole in the Milky Way. Learn more about it in the new documentary, Space Farts. This is not headline news on the Rock and Ray Michaels Roadshow.
0: Thank you, Scotty. By the way, FIFA World Cup schedule out Canada against Bosnia-Herzegovina. That is happening tomorrow, 3 p.m. So go, Team Canada, go. All right, our next story here. We heard Scotty talking about it. The New York Knicks overcame a 29-point deficit to win game number 4. This is how it went down.
4: Nobody guarding the inbound pass. Brunson gets it, fires up a 3. Shot no good. The tip, it's gone! It's gone! It's gone! With 1.2 remaining, Knicks take the lead. And it's 107-106. Bedlam here at the Garden. They can't believe it. That's it. It's over. The greatest comeback.

0: world title.
1: Tell us how you really feel. Well, way to go, New York Knicks. All right, finally this afternoon, dirty soda drinks are everywhere, but doctors warn of health risks.
2: So we're going to start off with Brian's dirty soda.
3: Oh, nice.
2: So this is Dr. Pepper. I'm going to put a few squirts of coconut in here. We'll do a little bit of cream and even a little bit of candy.
3: So this is a dirty soda, and what makes it dirty is you're putting all this cream and...
2: Exactly. Everyone's looking for an elevated party drink to have that they can share with both kids and adults, teens alike. And, you know, we also watched the Mormon Wives. We saw what a fad it was becoming. Nice. I mean, look at our town and the events you're already attending and said, our families, our communities would love this too.
1: Dirty drinks, so now you know, all right? Yeah, I'm not one of those person. I'm, you know, Dr. Pepper, no, I just, not my flavor. You know, not my palate. Remember Tab? I tried it a couple of times. Man, it just tastes like medicine. You know, medicine is supposed to be good for you, right? But no, not that stuff there. And that's what we call must be true if you heard it on the radio.
4: It must be true because I heard it on the radio. It must be true. It must be true.
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Good afternoon, 5:38 on the drive home. 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
0: Happy birthday going out to Sandy Robertson, 29 today. Sheila LaBeouf is 40. Dawson's Creek, Joshua Jackson, 48. Game of Thrones star Peter Dinklage. I said Dinklage, Stephen. Don't look at me like that with that smirk. He's 57. Dr. Oz, stop. Dr. Oz, Stephen. Dr. Oz is 66. Hugh Laurie is 67. Joe Montana, 70. All My Children star Peter Bergman is 73 today. Drummer Frank Beard of ZZ Top, 77. And Adrienne Barbeau is 81 today. All right, Rock and Race Retro Rockers. You're looking for a great rock and roll band, great party band. Hey, we're coming to Baden, Ontario on the 20th. Just letting you know, if you hear us, you know it's us. If you hear some really loud music, it'll be us rocking the town. Boys, take it away. Local celebrities today. Joseph Susco is celebrating. My buddy Hal Roberts out in Calgary now. Former radio guy. Now he's a big TV star out there. Nana Hill celebrating today. And those are our local birthdays. And if you have a birthday or maybe even an anniversary and you want Rock and Ray to announce it, all you do, go to the website and you can email me from there the information and we'll include you in celebrity birthday shoutouts.
2: 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I'm Matt Wilson. 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
0: Rock and Race radar weather forecast. We have a partly cloudy sky this evening. Chance of showers. Risk of a thunderstorm down to 20 degrees overnight. Tomorrow, we got some cloud. We got a chance of showers again. And mix of sun and cloud. High of 25. Humidex will be 30. Now, looking to Saturday, we've got some sunny skies. Could see a little cloud. High of 26. Sunday, cloudy chance of showers at a high of 24. Right now, it's 32 degrees in Beamsville. 32 in Grimsby. Dunville sitting at 30 degrees. 5:52 now in the Rojo at Rock and Ray. That is it for me. I'm out of fun. I got to run. Thank you, Stephen. Fun job today.
13: Yes, sir.
0: You always make me laugh. You
13: know? Yes, sir.
0: Okay. So I still would like you to buy, you know, some corn on the cob would be nice.
13: No, sir.
0: Fine. Be that way. You guys have a great night. Dino's all set to go. All right. Now, calm down. Don't worry. We'll get you some corn on the cob. See what you started, Stephen? Now he wants corn on the cob. All right. You guys have a great night. Stand by for the news next at 6 of Rock and Ray. And Lynn, Holly Lynn has that for you. And I'll talk to you again tomorrow afternoon at 2 p.m. Come on, Clarice. Up you go, girl. Thank you, Stephen. On that note, have a great night. I am Rock and Ray. And you are number one to me. See you again. Bye-bye. I'm done.
14: That's our show.
15: It's over.
16: What?
14: It's over. It is over.
16: Is that it?
15: That's it.
14: Everybody still awake?
17: Will you come on already? I just can't stand these long goodbyes.
14: All right. Big finish.
18: See you later.
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1: Good evening. It is 6 o'clock. I'm Holly Lynn. This is 92.9 The Grand News for the Dirt Depot and Bruce's Bins. Here's what's making news this hour. A Toronto police officer is dead after he was shot carrying out a search warrant in North York this morning. Chief Myron Demkew identified him as Constable Mark Pinizzotto with the Emergency Task Force.
2: No words can capture the impact on Mark's family, who expected him to come home today.
1: A suspect is in custody in hospital and the SIU is investigating. The search was linked to the March shooting at the U.S. consulate in Toronto, and a man is still outstanding. You will see an increased police presence on Six Nations. Six Nations and OPP officers with the Contraband Tobacco Enforcement Team are executing search warrants on the territory. Some areas may be temporarily restricted for officer and public safety. You are being asked to follow their direction. This investigation involves non-Indigenous criminal organizations exploiting Indigenous rights and lands. A protest will happen tomorrow in Jarvis over a possible development in Nanticoke. Organized by the local steelworkers union, members and supporters will gather at the corner of Highways 3 and 6 starting at 9 tomorrow morning. The group claims the proposed development on industrial land between Stelco and Port Dover is a direct threat to the local economy. The Allura Quarry Conservation Area opens tomorrow. This day-use property has a limit of 350 people or 150 vehicles and features a small sandy beach, a trail, and picnic areas. Dogs are not allowed, with the exception of service animals. Vault toilets and change rooms are available. Tickets and parking permits must all be purchased online and in advance. And a Dunnville tradition, 50 years strong. The famous Mudcat Festival is just a few hours away. Queen Street downtown will be filled with those who love to boogie, and you better save some energy. The weekend also includes a family movie night, the parade, kids zone, car show, fireworks, and more. The Mudcat Festival runs until Sunday. The Stanley Cup Final resumes tonight with Game 5 in Carolina. The Hurricanes tied up the series Tuesday in Vegas. The World Cup tournament got underway today in Mexico with two matches in Group A. And round one of the RBC Canadian Open is underway at TPC Toronto in Caledon. Weather is next.
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4: Cloudy tonight, chance of showers, risk of a thunderstorm down to 20 degrees. Tomorrow, chance of showers. Then we got a little sun and cloud, high of 25. Humidex 30. Saturday, we got a little sunshine and a high of 26. Sunday, cloudy, chance of showers, high of 24. Have a great Thursday night.
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Playing the greatest hits of all time, 92.9 The Grand, Can't Get Next to You. They are the Temptations. Good evening, I'm Gary Chittum. Well, coming up shortly, we'll have a look at my question of the day. Then later on tonight, some stuff I've seen on Facebook. Did you hear this in our silly stats? Right now, it's Three Dog Night, Shambhala on 92.9 The Grand.

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0: 92.9 The Grand. We're playing the greatest hits of all time. That is Jerry Doucette and Nobody. I'm Gary Chinnam, and my question of the day, it is up right now on our 92.9 The Grand Facebook page. We're going back as you're a kid. We're going into the backyard, maybe the front porch, whatever. I want to know your family's old front porch, your backyard patio. Did you have that webbed aluminum chairs? Did you have the heavy wrought iron chairs? Absolutely uncomfortable to sit in. Or did you have those wonderful wooden Muskoka chairs? Man, I love those. I only have one problem with Muskoka chairs. Love sitting in them. Can't get out of them. Let me know on our 92.9 The Grand Facebook page, your family's old front porch, backyard, patio. Did you have the webbed aluminum chairs, the heavy wrought iron uncomfortable chairs, or the wooden Muskoka chairs? Let us all know on our 92.9 The Grand Facebook page. Steelers Wheel after this.
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That is Triumph on 92.9 The Grand, laying it on the line. Hey, tomorrow is our Grand Freebie Friday. Your chance to win tickets to see the Hamilton Cardinals take on the Toronto Maple Leafs Friday, July 10th at Bernie Arbor Memorial Stadium. And the first person through with Trevor also gets $100 in Lotomax tickets. Be listening for your cue to text the keyword freebie to 289-284-2556. 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

0: 92.9 The Grand, playing the greatest hits of all time. Love Her medley. They are the Doors, and you're going to love this medley. Marburg Rummage Sale coming up on Saturday, June 27th, 9 to 2 o'clock, featuring treasures galore at their annual community event. 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Details and updates are available through their Facebook page, and you can expect a wide variety of donated goods and community fundraising activities throughout the day, supporting local heritage and community programs. All right. So that is coming up, Marburg Hall, Saturday, June 27th, starting at 9 o'clock. Coming up for us next, Summer Breeze.
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You know, something tells me it's not her doorbell. At Anita Ward, ring my bell on 92.9 The Grand. Hey, in a few minutes, we'll have a look at some stuff I've seen recently on Facebook. Right now, bit of a hush. Everybody's quiet. It's Hermits on 92.9 The Grand.

0: Cats in the Cradle, Silver Spoon, Harry Chapin, 92.9 The Grand. Let's hope not all father and son relationships are like that. I'm Gary Chittum with a few things I've seen recently on Facebook. A reminder that the greener grass on the other side of the fence could be due to a septic tank leak. Also from Facebook, I saw this. Somebody posted it. They say, with age comes wisdom. So therefore, I don't have wrinkles. I have wisecracks. And finally from Facebook, remember, the only thing standing between me and my dreams is my appearance, lack of talent, and no personality. Blondie in a moment.
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Under my thumb, that is Kennedy Streetheart on 92.9 at the Grand. Celebrate the father figure in your life. 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Look for our The Ones Who Raised Us post and share a favorite memory of Dad, and you're in to win. This amazing Father's Day prize pack is courtesy of the Golf Depot in Six Nations, Emily Factory Shoe Outlet, Charlie B. Honey, and Hartzell Marine. 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If you change-

0: David Bowie, Young Americans on 92.9 The Grand, greatest hits of all time. Your kids are going to love this. I think I would love this too. 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